0: Charlie 243.
1: Go ahead, Charlie 243.
0: MedStar has that mail going to the lake. I'll do a report. You can clear it out.
1: Receive.
2: Oscar 13 and 12, can you guys clear?
0: So, yeah, we'll be doing a report. Bye-bye.
2: 31 Overland Street, apartment number 1 for assault, DW. 15-year-old Ari Diaz Rodriguez says her 13-year-old sister, Afi, just pulled a knife on her, and she is currently hiding in her bedroom, scared to go out. Can hear the sister trying to get into her bedroom.
0: Just...

0: Echo 32, I'm going to start heading for Oberlin.
1: Thank you, sir.
2: Good.
3: 578 West Boylston Street for a report of fraud. It's going to be A1 plus. Caller stated he thinks there may be a skinner on the ATM there. Stated that it took money out of his account without dispensing the money, and he's looking to speak to an officer.
2: There you go.
3: Oscar 3 to assist.
2: One more set.
3: Receive one Oscar 3 disregard.

0: 6.
1: Go ahead, 6.
0: I'll be with that vehicle. It's on the incoming side of the bridge, coming from Shrewsbury.
1: Repeat.

0: Pause the time.
1: Go ahead.
0: 25 Cargill Ave, apartment number 2 for a covered MV. Caller says that she reported her vehicle missing earlier. She said that her neighbor found and drove it back to her house with the windows smashed out.
1: I have that.
2: Good.
1: Go ahead, motor vehicle stop at 11 Seaver with Mass Arch 3, November, Foxtrot, Mike, 8-4, Elena.
2: Roger.

0: Sorry.
1: Go ahead.
0: Can you put me out at Rock and Trust Plaza and score the assignment for now?
1: Parisi, will you be all set?
0: I'll let you know.
1: Parisi.

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0: Can you run mass reg 11950 at the moped?
1: 11950 for the comments.
0: Can you just run that plate for me real quick, please?

0: 17.
1: Correct.
0: Verbal. Plus 5.
1: Racing. 19, you guys also had a Whitland?
2: Yeah, 19 also.
1: I didn't copy that.
0: 302, can you get an update on Oberlin?
1: Oscar. 12 or 13.
3: We ran that plate for you.
4: Well, there's not a fighting, no knife. I think so, that comes.
1: Racing. Did you copy that, sir?
0: I have a thing.
1: Oscar 19, I didn't copy what you said. Can you repeat that?
0: 19, we're going to be all set. We're going to be clear, sir.
1: Thank you, sir.
3: Hello?
0: We got it.

0: 太平。
1: 不要担心。
0: Hi, we were able to get that female back to her house. She lives at 246 Salisbury Street. She was evaluated by E and refused. A neighbor will be standing by with her until February 11th. I'll do a report. Clear up.
1: Richardson, thank you.

0: one.
1: Joe had one.
0: I'm here now. Can you just give him a call back, see if he still wants to speak to me?
1: Parisi's.
2: Oscar 15 and 14, you guys all set?
3: Sorry about that. We spoke with the other individuals involved. I'll do a report on us. Can you clear up?
2: Crazy. Can you guys start down at 318 Mill Street for a fight? Call it says her brother and father are physically fighting.
1: Go ahead, Six.
4: Just for the comments, it's going to be a Mitsubishi Outlander. Mass Reg 6, Lima, Sierra Tango, 4-7. We're just waiting to see how fast AAA can get here. And if they can be prompt, we won't need a throw, but I'll let you know.
1: Received.

0: Dang. Can I get the I number?
1: That I number is going to be 110615. 110615.
0: Thank you.
1: You're welcome.

0: call for one.
1: Good.
0: I just got off the phone with Dwayne. He has left already. He said that he called his bank. He was saying that he wasn't sure what we would be able to do exactly. I asked if he wanted to go back and speak to you so you could advise him on what his options were. He said that he may end up calling again at a different day and time to make a report, but for now he's just all set and heading home.
1: All right, works for me. You can clear it up. Thank you.
0: Reese, you're welcome.

0: 15 and 14, apparently one of the combatants just walked out down Mill Street, towards Mill Street, under direction of travel. Hispanic male wearing all black, beard, long hair, under a durag.
1: We have it. We're about to pull up.
0: Apparently, Jose also assaulted his mother.
2: Go ahead, Eight.
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1: Permission to tell Wolfpad on my stick on the shirt.
2: Crazy, don't start, so.
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0: Number four, forwarding to you. 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
1: Affirmative.
0: It's going to be 110273. 110273, and we'll be heading towards 8.
1: Great, Steve.

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0: Friends was notified for that tow.
1: I have it, thank you.
0: You're welcome.

0: Four.
1: Go on.
0: He's been advising Clarissa. Are they all set on Warden Street?
1: Oscar 10 is headed over there as well to assist Oscar 8 on Warden.
0: I'll just fly that runway down the road.
1: Receive.

0: 10, Steve Kovac.
1: Briefing. Alpha 10.
0: Okay.
1: 85 Harlem Street for a trespass. Caller Nathaniel says that he just moved a tenant out of an apartment, but there are still several homeless people inside refusing to leave.
0: Have it.
1: Oscar 8 to assist.
2: He have it.

0: Call for three.
1: Three.
0: 3 Ashton Street for a parking violation. Caller reported a black CRV, Mass Reg 6, Foxtrot Juliet 766. Parked in the handicapped spot in front of her house. No tags for the space. Again, it's Mass Reg 6, Foxtrot Juliet 766.
1: Correct.

0: 6.
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0: AAA is unable. Code 5.
1: Received.
2: Carol's calling. She wants us to check the area for her son, Robert Anderson. Bipolar, schizophrenic, and currently walking around the area, talking to himself. She'd like him to be evaluated if possible. He's also afraid of law enforcement. Male, 6 foot. Skinny white male, 6 foot. 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I guess you react better to female officers.
1: 20 minutes.

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1: Racing. Oscar 14 and 15, you guys are all set?
2: We are.
1: Thank you.

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0: I have a PC Bolo when you're ready.
1: Go ahead.
0: It's for a Jose, Espinal, Echo Sierra, Papa, India, November, Alpha Lima. Approximately 5'9", thin build, Hispanic male. Born September 28, 2003. Last seen wearing a black do-rag, has longer hair, a goatee, black sweatshirt, black pants, and slides for footwear. Potentially in the Park Ave area, close to Mill Street. We'll be checking that.
1: Racy. What side cars? 14 has PC for Jose Espinal, 5'9", thin Hispanic male. 23 years old, wearing all black, including a black durag and slides.

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0: 19 Intervale Road for a hit-run accident, speed 2 William. Somebody hit his car and took off, but they left some parts behind.
1: That's Ricky.
0: Can we go 4 for a few?
1: Freezy?

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0: You just create an I number for a motor vehicle stop, 649 Lincoln Street, Mass Ridge, 5, November, Romeo, Foxtrot, 27. You can clear it out verbal. Also add Gulf 25, Gulf 23, and Gulf 10.
1: Received.

0: 9.
1: Go at 9.
0: Dorenzo's has them okay. We'll be doing a summons. Code 5.
1: Received. I do have another call for you. It's going to be 59 Evelyn Street, apartment 412, 412. We're a check on the welfare. We have Marco calling. States that someone's spying on him through the heater and telling him to leave his house. He stated that they asked him to leave because he needs his house. He said that he does not know who it is, but stated that it is someone in the building and that it's been going on for 3 years. His speech was heavily slurred and a little bit difficult to understand. Caller came in at 2042. He just called back a few moments ago and was advised.
0: I have that.
1: Officer 7, who's this?

0: 20.
1: Gavin?
0: Did you guys just happen to get a phone call from a female that was involved in this incident over here?
1: Yeah, she was rude to Renee and hung up on her.
0: Okay, yeah, you can disregard that phone call. EMS is going to be taking her as well.
2: Receive.

0: I'll survive.
1: Okay.
0: 50 Franklin Street, apartment 525 for a disorderly. We have security calling. States that a resident told him there are people fighting in that apartment. Would like a PO to go up with him to check it out. Officer 4, who is this?
1: Oh, yeah.
0: Great. 83 Houghton Street for threats. We have Angeline Rosario, 93 of Owen, and her sister-in-law, Naomi, both 95, say that Angela Booth and Kenesha Minton have a harassment and stay-away order against them both. They keep driving by their house and texting Naomi, telling her to fight them, and that her children are going to become homeless and that they're not safe. She does not know how they found where she lives. Call taker was unable to find any orders in CAS.
2: UMass Lake Ave.
3: We'll be good enough.
4: Where is she?

0: 3.
1: Go ahead, 3.
2: Spoke with the owner. She did indeed have a handicap tag. She just forgot to put it in. So, she's all set for herself.
1: Receive.

0: Girl 43.
1: Go ahead.
0: Can you just create a set of numbers for a motor vehicle stop? It's going to be Wisconsin Reg 39721 Alpha. You can use Belmont at Converse. And if you could just add code 25 to that, I know they're verbal.
1: Great, Steve.
0: Thank you.
1: You're welcome.

0: 9.
1: Go at 9.
0: I'm going to be doing a report reporting to CIT. It will be code 5.
1: Received.

0: Steve.
1: Go ahead, Ace.
0: That caller was advised of her options, so we'll be holding on.
1: Received.

0: Bye-bye.
1: Everything's quiet now. 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Go fast.
0: Received.

0: Give me nine.
1: Go ahead.
0: I mean, E8 or Walmart, please. Young lady passed out.
1: Crazy, did you say a female passed out?
0: Yeah, we're in the bathroom by the electronics.
1: Receive.
2: Good.
3: Didn't remember if I would be on file. Go pass.
2: Thank you, sir.
3: Sorry.
1: Go ahead.
3: Is the Walmart teacher officer out there?
1: Tango 747, are you all set or do you want more over there?
0: Officer EA, please.
1: A receipt. Officer 9, you get that?
3: I have it.
1: Tango 747, EA was notified.

0: some.
1: 48 Water Street for a report of a fight. It's going to be the Water Street side of the building. Resident was reporting two females outside fighting over one of them cheating. No weapons were seen. Both Hispanic females. No clothing description.
0: I got how many calls?
1: Just one right now. All for 9 News.
0: I'd have it. 10, I'm waiting.
1: 3C10.
2: Oscar Knight.
0: Go on.
2: 20.
1: 20.
2: 100 Grove Street for commercial alarm, city health, office door, motion. And it's going to be suite 115, 115.
0: I got it.

0: Oscar 7, Oscar 9, Oscar 10, be advised. The caller called back stating that those females have left and there's no more disturbance. Unknown DOT.
1: I got it. We'll just check the area.
0: Received.

0: There you go, 747.
1: Good.
0: EA should have just arrived.
1: Okay, thank you.
0: You're welcome.

house. Angelie and Naomi have been posting on Facebook all day about the caller and her sister. When they found out the caller knew about the Facebook post, they called PD and accused her and sister Kenesha of driving by the house harassing them. She states that she's been home all day with her child, and her mother's also there to verify that. Both orders against Angelie show unserved in CAD. Sounds great. Eight. 18 Jones Street for motor vehicle obstructing. Callers reporting a Ford Raptor's been blocking her driveway for 4 days now.

0: Parker Tan.
1: Heard.
0: 35 Ellsworth Street, apartment number 1 for harassment. This is related to the 83 Houghton Street call from earlier. We know Angela was calling harassment. Sister Kenesha Minton has an order against this female, and Naomi Ray.

0: make it to Jones Street yet?
1: That's Bermuda.
0: Great. What time did you make it to Ellsworth?
2: How would you help?
0: WPI is just looking for our help in a wellness check. And route 6.
2: Alright, we're leaving here in a second.
0: Grayson, no worries.
3: 9.
0: Go ahead.
3: Can you put me out at 185 Madison Street? And can you start me in the A?
0: Sure, what's the complaint?
3: We have one female laid out.
0: Crazy, breathing?
3: Unknown as of now.
0: Crazy. Would you like another car?
3: All set.
0: Good evening.
1: Go ahead. Do you guys have that female from Highland Street's paper?
3: Female is awake and responsive.
0: Okay, crazy. Do you still want an ambulance?
2: 9, affirmative. And we'll be behind those dumpsters by Dunkin' Donuts.
0: Crazy.

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2: Good.
3: Alright, they're all nice. They're all, what are you near systems with?
1: Actually, just head to 6 Viking Terrace in Route 6. WPI PV is heading over to check on a student, Isaac Kuhn, who made some Q5 statements in a group chat. Just requesting our assistance.
3: Oh, yeah, they're heading over there.
1: Affirmative.
3: Alright.

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1: Go ahead.
0: All right, she refused to go to the hospital. She decided to walk home. I'll take the I number.
1: Your I number is 110636, 110636.
0: What time did I call with that?
1: 2139.
0: All right, there was no Narcan given. She was breathing. I put her on recovery position. He talked to her. She decided she didn't want to go. I'll do a report in the morning. Thank you.
1: You're welcome.

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0: 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Unable to get in. We're out of the
1: Where is he? Thank you.

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1: I was able to get a hold of the owner. He's going to be moving along shortly. Citation issue. Cool back.
0: Crazy.

0: 8.
1: Can you let the 426 Belmont Street, it's actually going to be right on the bridge, for a black SUV with its hazards on, has almost been struck by multiple vehicles, possibly broken down.
0: Do you know which side of the bridge?
1: Heading into Shrewsbury, but it's right on the bridge.
0: I have a

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0: 18.
1: All right.
0: 194 Park Ave, the Faux Place. Caller said he left his iPad there last night. It's pinging there, but the staff is refusing to help him or show him the cameras, etc.
1: Alright, there you go.

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1: 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Strengthen that drafting. I'll let you know.
2: Crazy.
3: Hey, Wolf, this is 9 first.
2: Crazy.
1: 9, what else is that?
2: Crazy, 8, you can do your grind.

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2: You just create a call, please. Hit at Sherman. We just encountered a male passed out. We woke him up here on his way. Just had the name Jordan Medina to the cat comments, please. Myself and Delta 72.
1: Crazy. I'm sorry, what number is Sherman?
2: Whatever pit in Sherman comes up as.
1: Crazy.
2: Be clear, though.
1: Crazy.

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1: Crazy, can you head over to the Gulf Station, 185 Madison? They have a female outside of the female with a backpack.
0: I have that.
1: 8 to assist.

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0: 12. Fifteen Claremont Street, Claremont Academy for a commercial alarm. Room 107 alarm sounding this time.
1: We have it.

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0: You can, I know where to choose the station as the address. You can just code in an assignment, and you can just put my numbers on it and close it out. I'll take the numbers on the ad.
1: Sure, thank you.

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0: You're welcome.

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1: Go ahead.
0: 911 hang up call from a 911 only phone, 25 in the area of 25 Holly Street, Hawley. Open 911, sound like a female yelling in the background and someone throwing stuff around.
1: Received.

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1: But
0: this appears locked and secure. 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
1: Richard, can you guys go over to Holly Street with 17?
2: Alright, can you clear off our cab 16? I'll go with 17.
1: Racing, thank you. 13, just grab.

0: Oscar 12. One Hathaway Street, apartment number 3 for a harassment report. Possibly a restraining order violation. Speak to Kanisha.
1: Here's it.

0: 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Front and rear door, rear entry motion. And
1: three.
0: Three.
1: Got it.

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1: Loud and clear, state 2247. Have a good night.
0: Receive, sir. Thank you. Have a good night.

0: 17.
1: Go ahead.
0: Is there any other calls about this disturbance?
1: Negative. We just had that 191 hang up.
0: Jesus.

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0: 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They claimed no one called and cleared out with us.
1: Thank you.

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0: Building's locked, Miss Care. Come back.
1: Crazy.

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0: All set?
2: That all
1: I'm all set.
0: Crazy.

0: And if you just want to check
1: Kelly Square, this happened on 290. The troopers will be taking it. But I'm just looking for a suspect vehicle with heavy front-end damage, probably in the Kelly Square area. Couldn't have made it that far. The damage is pretty significant.
2: All right, yeah.

0: Scott.
1: Some green motor vehicle accident speeds, and I take that report. I'll pull back.
2: Thank you.

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1: Go ahead.
0: Is anybody out there in car 57, car 57?
1: Yeah. One on one of car 57. Is anyone on the west side of car 57? Four, it doesn't seem like it.
0: Okay, not a problem, thank you.
1: You're welcome.
2: Seven lost.
1: Go ahead.
2: Is car 30 out there?
1: Does anyone have car 30? Anyone on two have car 30? Doesn't seem like car 30 is out there either.
2: All right.

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0: You're riding in car 14, Whiskey 220, Golf 262, good morning.
1: Good morning.
2: Received you too.

0: Okay.
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0: Can you head to 21 Patman Street on the first floor? We have a caller reporting a dog on the front porch has been barking for 5 hours, and the owners won't take it in. The caller would like some advice.
1: Hi, we have that.

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1: Sure, come in.

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0: 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They just brought the dog inside, and the dog was completely fine. You can clear that up, profile.

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2: Can you just put me out with three disorderlies at the Rockland Trust Park? I'm all set. They're very cooperative.
1: Three.

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0: 111 Country Club Boulevard for a check for a male laying on the bench behind the building. Caller being too much to be checked on.
1: I got that.
0: 4.
2: Oh, we had that.

0: 2 and 4, I have to redirect you to 58 Shrewsbury Street as a client for a disorderly small Asian male inside trying to start a fight. He's also the black male in a Giants jersey. Caller said that he reached for his waistband but did not see a weapon.
1: So we got that.
2: Where's him driving?
3: Seven, you can clear the cell. Vehicle 5.
0: 3-6.
4: Second 25, I'll head over there with him.
0: 3-6. The caller is one of their employees.

0: Bye.
1: Fine, go ahead.
0: I'll have you search the 69 Norfolk Street, apartment 2 for 160. Maria called 911 because her granddaughter wouldn't remove the air conditioner from the window per the landlord's instructions. The granddaughter is 22, and she also called in, stating she just got out of work and she needs the air conditioner to breathe well, and she pays for her space here. I guess they started arguing in the background of the second call.
1: All right, you got it.
0: Seven, I'm going to start you that way just in case.
1: Five.

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1: Go ahead.
0: Both parties are advised and removed. 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
1: Crazy. And you guys don't have to head back to the country club that guy left.
2: I got that. We'll be cool, bud.

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1: Disturbance, 67 Windsor Street, apartment 2R. Another resident says they're being very loud and would like some advice.
0: Four, I have that.
1: Two.
2: Two, I got that as well.
0: No, I don't know.

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1: Go ahead.
0: Attempted to make contact with that party. 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Code 5.
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0: Can you in two now head to 15 Ashton Street for disturbance? Anonymous caller reporting a group of people drinking and yelling. Wants to move along.
2: Can you put me a Coles Pond parking lot with one vehicle?
1: Guys. What will be on file? Who's available domestic? They seem pretty calm down. Everything's okay now. I'm clear. I'll go file.
3: Receive.

0: Yeah, Norman Bilbo's about to eat Inglewood Ave for a car, flipped on its side with entrapment. Richie, thank you. Again, it's 8 Inglewood Ave. We're getting a bunch of calls. I'll give you an update in a minute.
1: Okay, bye. Thank you.
0: Richie?
1: Take off 32 again, Alpha.
0: Richie?

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1: 11.
0: 10.
1: Subia Cosmos.
0: I'm sorry, did you say 2 motor vehicle?
1: 5. I'll try to angle it as well.
0: Receive goal 5. 11, what was your traffic?
1: Receive, I have that. Thank you. 4. 4.
2: 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All clear and quiet, nothing showing. Hope us.
1: Reese.

0: disease. It's going to be Master Edge 1, Charlie Hotel, Victor 1-4. When I need a tow, of course. 3.
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2: Sierra 5, I'm monitoring that.
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2: Full occupant in the car.
0: Did you say just the one? Sorry, I'm out there in Congress. You can just send it to me this way. Receive. The A is in room. How many people do you have there? It's just one. Receive. CSI, do you have that?
2: I have that, thank you.

0: 50 on Bean Cruiser 82, Foxtrot 240, good morning. Are they all set at that accident?
1: First 15, good morning. We have about 6 cars there. I'll check for you. 14, are you all set? Do you need any other cars over there?
2: We're all set over here.
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2: All right, have a cool one.
1: Right.

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1: 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We'll be riding Delta Wing Cruiser 26, New Romeo 221, Bravo 245. Good morning.
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0: 4G, can you add a plate to the comments? 8 Charlie Victor, Echo 70.
1: 8 Charlie Victor.
0: Echo 70. It was parked. It does not need a tow. It was hit.
1: Really?
2: I'll be in car 21, Alpha 251, good morning.
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0: For a score of domestic, 160 Fremont Street, apartment 404. Stephanie's calling about her daughter, saying that she's her and her boyfriend are fighting.
1: I have it.
0: 12, sister.
2: 12, I have it.
0: Great.

0: 1 LB Inquiry 1, Fox 191, good morning. We've hit 500 West Boylston Street, coming again.
1: Good morning, 1. Yeah, that's affirmative.
0: I have it. It came in twice last night. I'll check it out later on.
1: Appreciate you. Thank you. Greetings, you. Good morning.
0: One.
1: Go ahead, one.
0: Do you want to just let the responder know? I know he was concerned last night.
1: Greetings, you will do.

0: One, his phone's off right now. 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
1: Okay, thank you.
0: You're welcome.

0: 15 person here, you said 404, correct?
1: Received, yes, 404.

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1: だい。
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90 mil. Oscar 8, Echo 25, Pedro. 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Yeah.

0: Additional info that came in, two white males, male with a bat, is wearing a white shirt and blue pants. They're now on the street. Call was called in by staff. Sounds like the bat could have been a stick that he threw it.
1: Seven, I'm headed that way as well.
0: Please, 01, you copy this? 01, I have it.

0: After 9.
1: Hi, go ahead.
0: You know, over to Cumbie's, 263 Grafton Street, reported two males that are fighting. One of the males has a bat.

0: Echo 25 over here. 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Greetings. No active site. Anyone that's not on arrival can slow it down a bit.
1: Yeah, when I have that update, thank you.

0: Let me know if EMS is needed there. Notify the stage.
1: All right, one party accompanied is declining medical. He said the other male ran up towards up Grafton Hill.
2: Receive echo 25, just be measuring 2.
1: Done.
0: Done, guys.
3: Just a quick description. Short male, white, red shirt, Viking hat, walking towards Water Street on Grafton.
0: Reese, did you say a Vikings hat?
3: Correct.
0: Hi, Reese.

0: possibly with a stick in her hand.
1: Crazy if I have that. He said, guys, be on the lookout for a short male. Short white male, red shirt, Vikings hat. Should have a stick in his hand or might. Left seeing grass and street, heading towards water.

0: 14.
1: Thanks.
0: Probably sides that vehicle, but 204, close by.
1: Where is it? Hello, 11, are you also clear?
0: 11, I'm clear.
1: I'm starting toward 1 Piedmont Court for report of a female laid out.
0: Perfect.
1: Received, it's with fire in the edge.

0: Love you, Carl.
1: Yeah, 50's gonna be able to sell me. What's going on at 1 T Mark?
0: I put up a female lead out.
1: You sure we have Noah?
2: Our responsible party is requesting dispatch. He's not responding at this time.
3: I have it. I'm over here right now. Everything looks all locked and secure.
2: Okay, we see. Want me to start another, or is it all set?
3: No, I'll be all set.
2: Reese.
3: Love you, just come here.
0: This is.
2: Just wanted it checked out.
3: Yeah.

0: 11.
1: Okay.
0: Can you confirm the address? We don't see anyone out here.
1: Passerby stated 1 Piedmont Court.
0: All right.

0: We should try and low. We're not seeing anybody out here. You can really help. She must have got up a lot.
1: Great. The male declining medical. We'll be keeping an eye on you. You can clear out. Go fast.
2: Raise you.

0: 1. 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
1: Read. Pull me down for a check. 9 Stafford Street, probably should all be clear.
2: Where's he?

0: Good.
1: Okay, I've got numbers for a check on the welfare at 3 King Street, one male on the floor. He's just sleeping, you clear it out.

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1: Thank you.

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1: Great.

0: Oscar 16. 16-4A disorderly, disturbance. 244 Pleasant Street on the 4th floor. The residents saying there's a black male with a hat, short dreads, and a black hoodie knocking on a door for about 2 hours now, and for some reason they don't think that person belongs there.
1: Okay, I got it.
0: 16, there's a code to get in the door if you want to. I'll give it to you when you're on arrival.

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1: 11.
0: 11-4 is disturbance, 197 Canterbury Street. Callers reporting people on the third floor moving furniture make a lot of noise.
1: Pilot.
0: Crazy.

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0: 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Get a report of a, well, mother's calling about her daughter, saying that the daughter took a pill. Not sure what kind. She's vomiting now. Maybe Narcan.
1: I got it.
0: Appreciate it, thank you.

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1: Where is it?
0: You can't hear.
1: Where is it?

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1: Well.
0: It's for Chicken Welfare, Crystal Park, 995 Main Street. Passerby is reporting a white female, red shirt, red jacket, stumbling around, seems altered.
1: Have it.
0: Love, Nusa.
1: Have it.
0: Appreciate it.

0: Ethiopia, Old Mass Reg 3, Papa Whiskey Charlie 1-4, Park Ave, and Chipola. I'll be all set.
1: Three, six.

0: Okay, I'm getting flagged down at Honoria on Grove Street. I'll let you know.
1: Received, just so you know, I got a threat call that just came through there. A white male, white hair, and a beard, threatening an employee. Where is he, thank you.
2: Well, what was the description of that female again?
1: I believe it was a white female, if not wearing all red. Just give me 1 second, I'll get into it.
0: Jackson, she's 7-Eleven right now.
2: Okay.
1: So, yeah, white female, red shirt, red jacket.
2: Thank you.

I spoke with a female. She was just looking for a cigarette on the ground. She denied all medical attention. Cool.

0: 80/12.
1: Okay. 12 Furnace Citizens, the BP 30 Chandler Street. There is a person reporting themselves to be Heather. We're going to speak with police about stolen foreign cars around the city. She knows who is doing it, and she would like to tell you.
2: I have it.
1: What am I used to with?
2: The wrong web.
1: Where is it?
3: Oscar 8. Hey, for a disturbance, 60 Hamilton Street, apartment number 3. Building residents calling in. They don't want to talk to the police, but says that their neighbor, John Roach, is going crazy inside of his apartment. A lot of yelling, screaming. Actually knocking things off the caller's wall.
4: All right.
3: Oscar, 10 to assist.
1: We have it.
5: No, I wanted that way.
3: Reese.

0: Oscar, he's very well known. I don't know if you've dealt with him yet, but multiple arrests, ADW, AMV. I think it was a domestic involving a knife. Active restraining order with a female, and the red flashing is confirmed, if you needed that.
1: I haven't, thank you. I'm familiar.
0: Please.

0: say or phone number. Receive. Who with him? Raise.
1: Ten on arrival.
0: Raise.

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0: seat in the apartment's in complete darkness. 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There's no answer at the door. You can clear it out for now.
1: Receive, I have it.

0: 18. 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
1: Sure. 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
2: Got it. 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We have a... 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I have 5 vehicles.
0: Yeah, go ahead with them.
2: 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Second is a Honda Fit. 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And last but not least is a GMC Sierra. We're going to need them all towed. It's been approved by Sierra One.
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2: Private, thank you.
0: You're welcome.

0: system. Just an update on this guard. It's going to be CCU room 235.
1: Hey, sir.
2: Air 5, I have that.
1: Thank you.

0: 14. Can you pull me out with a motor vehicle at Sawbridge Outlet, Miss Tree? Lemon Tree.
1: Lemon Tree?
0: What's this?
1: And the plate?
0: It's gonna be from Florida. It's gonna be Golf, Whiskey, Echo, Yankee, 1-4.
1: Here she is, y'all, sir.
2: Okay, also.
1: Okay.
2: 11, I'll start that one.
1: Racist.

0: I'm just confirming, Limousine doesn't cross South Bridge. Is it Lafayette?
1: 14, what was that?
0: Lamartine doesn't cross South Bridge Street. Connect with it. Is it Lafayette Street?
2: 14, I believe so. We're in front of Betty's.
0: Okay, Lafayette, thank you.

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1: 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The AC Hotel garage. Max is there with his friend. Her car was broken into sometime tonight. They want to make a report. They'll be back at the garage in just a second.
0: My house.

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0: 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You can clear out quick five.
1: Freeze.

0: This is Metro Falcon.
1: You okay? Can you go again? Came a little low.
0: Oscar 5, trying to raise you.
1: 5, go ahead.
2: Fine, I got it. I guess when the call, they're coming down right now.

0: Foster 16. It's going to be 42 Oxford Street, Oxford, Austin, along with fire and EMS from a man laid out in the roadway. Caller didn't see him moving. Thinks there may have been blood on the ground.
1: Yeah,
0: 18 to assist. 19 to assist. Receive that at 19, 18, you can back off. Yeah, I got it.
2: Five. Can I get the number, please?
3: I number is 110702, 110702.
2: Thank you.

0: 601. 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It was all static on the phone. Do you want me to send Route 2 to still check it, or just clear it out?
1: Is that the first time it's coming?
0: Since I got in, but let me just do a quick check, see how often.

0: Looks like this is only the second one since April.
1: Yeah, right, we'll check the first one out, and then if it keeps coming in, we can clear those out.
0: Great. Oscar 2.
2: 2 Wiggle Blue.
0: Four to assist.
1: Four with it.

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I will, thank you.

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0: Check the area. 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Brother Sean, figure it out.
1: 4-5. I have it.

0: 话。
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0: 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You can clear it off. Go back.
1: Where is it?

0: I'll stay here.
1: Eighteen
0: for a stolen motor vehicle. 32 Cedar Street. I guess it just occurred. We have Leonard calling. It's 2020 Dodge Challenger Hellcat. He doesn't know the right. Just parked at the address. He has a dash cam. I guess the passenger side window was smashed. There's glass on the ground. There is a tracker on the vehicle. It's showing the vehicle driving, currently moving on Oxford Street North near the Mass Pike.
1: Okay, got it.

0: to the...
1: Andrews Ave for an Avalon hangup. Then open line, nothing was heard within 7 meters. No answer on callbacks. The number comes back to a Charles Lester, 311 of 89 out of this address.
0: I got it.
1: 1 with it.
2: It's going to be an intense look for this car. It looks like it's sitting there right now. Receive, do you have a plate on that?

0: After 12. Can you please start the 12 Queen Street with EMS? They're requesting an officer. Basement level, 26-year-old male, disoriented and confused.
1: Um,

0: Yeah, I don't have a play on it.
1: Okay, go ahead.
0: But it's gonna be a white. It's gonna be a white Charger or a white Challenger. And it has a Georgia license plate on it.
2: Georgia.
1: Receive.

0: agent.
1: Agent,
0: can you call in speak to Jessica?
1: Yeah, sure. Just give me 1 second.
0: Okay.
2: Bye.

0: Well, we'll take a wagon. One female.
1: One.
2: Senior and number 110709.
1: Seven.
2: 110709.
0: Oh. Yeah, well said. You got over the wagon part.
1: I'm on phone 7 right now.
0: Oh yeah, no, thank you.

0: Cool.
1: Yeah.
2: EMS can be all set with me. They're going to be taking that mail up to St. Vincent voluntarily. Come on.
1: There you go.
2: Can you show me how to depart, please?
1: Sure.

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1: To your number, send me 110711. 110711. Your time for us was 5:16.
0: Very good.
1: Yeah, you're welcome.

0: 18th.
1: Go ahead, 18th.
0: All right, so two males were arrested by Auburn PD in regards to that stolen motor vehicle. They got into a chase down there and were booked on those charges. I'll also be filing charges against them, and Auburn said they're going to contact us with their info, so if they contact us, just let me know, and I'll be notified.
1: Received.

0: Wagon.
1: Go on.
0: I have that female party, starting mileage 33395, again, 33395.
1: 528.

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0: Alright, wagon on that female. Don't report. Code 5. Code it a domestic.
1: Crazy.

0: secretive.
1: Good.
0: I got one more. 132 Country Club Boulevard, apartment 304 for a check on the welfare. The Veterans Crisis Line's calling, stating that an Adolf Frimpong, approximately 25-year-old male, been texting them all night, saying that he's having a mental health crisis and is feeling suicidal. They weren't able to confirm the address, but their most recent info for him came back here. Nothing in MasterCard for him.
1: I got that.
0: Corey, you still with him?
2: Yeah, we're still with him.
0: Three.

0: Slam of Cover.
1: Excuse me. 2:15? I'm sorry. 11 now.
0: What?
1: For 911, hang up. 39 Grand Street, apartment 1L. Initially, female gave the address and hung up. Call back as Megan saying she's having issues with her roommate, Kevin. She's being uncooperative, also with saying that she's a juvenile.
0: Hello.
1: 15 assistant.
2: 15 hour.
0: You can book off. 15, we will. 14.
1: 14 received. 15 out.
2: Yeah, but thank you. Cool, bro.

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1: Hello?
2: Can you call me?
0: Carry over here to let us in, please.
1: Stand by, I'll give him a call.
0: Disregard.

0: 我。
1: 说。
0: Did he make any statements specific, or just that he's been in contact with the suicide hotline?
1: Just that he was feeling suicidal. They did not report that he had a plan.
0: Right, well, thank you.
1: You're welcome.

0: 4. Negative contact at that 304 address. Hope you go 5.
1: Where is it?

0: November 8th. Morning, can you just put myself and CIT 5 on an assignment at 455 Main, and we'll let you know when we clear, and I thank you.
1: Received. You're welcome, and good morning.

0: Central, East Side Park, stand by for the morning radio check. Starting with Oscar 1.
1: 1.
0: Oscar 2.
2: 2.
0: Oscar 4.
3: 4.
0: Oscar 5.
3: 5.
0: Oscar 7. Oscar 8.
2: 8.
0: Oscar 9.
3: 9.
0: Oscar 10.
4: 10.
0: One more time for Oscar 7. Oscar 7. Received. All cars have completed the radio check. Have a good one.
2: I'll be doing a couple lines. Bye-bye.
5: Received.

0: Oscar 14.
1: 14, go ahead.
0: 67 people on the street for the reported gunshots. We got a caller reporting that he heard a lot of yelling and what he believes to have been gunshots coming from this address.
1: 14, I have.
0: Just be advised, it sounds like we're getting a second phone call. Oscar 15.
2: Yes, I have it.
3: 11, I'll throw it that way.
0: Receive. Sierra 5.
4: 5, I got it. Echo 25.
0: Receive.
4: Did the caller say whether it was inside the address or outside?
0: Didn't specify. I did just get a second call for the area, 128 Chandler Street. Caller reporting 2 gunshots, 3 black males running away, unknown direction of travel at this time.
4: Alright, I've got no shots, Walter.
0: Negative. Units responding, just be advised, one of the males running away from the second call was yelling, he's dead.

0: 19, show me my area just in case.
1: Very easy, thank you, sir.
2: 18, same traffic.
1: Very easy.
2: You can show me out.
1: Very easy.
2: There's a vehicle taking in the area right now, Mass Reg 4, Golf, Sierra, Golf,
1: A6. 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
1: Yeah.
0: Good morning, Greenville. Go AC1.
1: Good morning.

0: Any chance we can have one of the callers come and point us in the right direction?
1: No, I'll give them both a call back. Neither of them gave us direction of travel. I think the first caller just heard it, but I'll call the second caller back first.

0: for 25.
1: What?
0: I'm on the phone with the second caller now. She advised it seems to have originated further down Jake's at Piedmont, possibly behind the large brick building there on Piedmont Street, at the corner of Piedmont and Chandler. They ran up towards Chandler Street.
2: Thank you.

0: 45.
1: Two. 295 Shrewsbury Street for a check on the welfare at Dunkin' Donuts. You're going to speak with Aubrey Lord, 922 of 89. She's having some Q5 thoughts, no weapons on her. She has a whole bottle of pills that she was planning to swallow. She hasn't taken them yet. Greasy, EMS was notified they're going to be on the way over. Oscar 106.
2: Oh, I got it.
1: Greasy.

0: Oscar 10.
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0: 334 Greenwood Street, along with fire and EMS, for a male laid out on the receiving stairs of Burlington Coat Factory. Unknown breathing, caller tried waking him up and got nothing.
1: Please move.
0: 8 to assist.
2: Say it again.
0: Breathe.
3: Any way you can give the sudden caller call back, see if they can get us anywhere?
4: Absolutely.

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1: Go ahead, sir.
0: So the report was three males running away on foot. Anything about any cars, anything like that?
1: I'll double check with her now.

0: Vale.
1: She is inside at 128 Chandler. She's going to be coming down the back entrance, so she'll meet you out in that back parking lot. And she did advise she did not see any vehicles. The best view that she could get of them was just last running towards Chandler Street.
0: Thanks.
1: CR5. I now have two Hispanic males arguing with knives in front of 25 Queen Street.
2: Alright, we'll get a couple of cars to break up.
1: Oscar 18.
3: AT, I got it.
1: Oscar 19.
3: Where are they at, 25 Queen?
1: That's affirmative. They're arguing in front. Originally reported as both have knives. One has a cane.
3: Already got it.
2: I think they're identically.
1: Proceed.

0: Speak, I'm here.
1: Receive.
2: Go ahead.
0: We're going to clear the 455 main assignment. If you just put in the catamount, there's a couple people just packing up their stuff on the common, flashing out front, and in the bus shelter. They'll be down St. John's in a couple minutes. And just a separate eye number, if you could run through the Green Street Bridge, and I just have a little bit of info.
2: I'm ready for it.
0: I said, nobody under there at this time, the bag of trash that's been under there for 24 hours, that was requested by DBW, they didn't pick it up. So I texted Dan Cahill, and the Quality of Life team will pick it up this morning to alleviate that. So I thank Daniel. And you can clear us and put us at 20 Temple Street.
2: I have it, thank you. Racist.
3: Just a double check, is that an employee?
2: It was not. They were using the store phone here.
3: Got it, thank you.
2: You're welcome.

0: One, we'll take an EA in the parking lot of Dunkin's for this meal. I just want to mental health you.
1: This is a separate EA coming?
2: No, just the location. It's right next to the Dunk's in the parking lot.
1: Alright, I'll let them know.
3: Knives, but they were not going to get involved. They then activated the panic alarm.
0: And 11.
3: Got it.
0: Can you check if there's any victims that might have gone to the hospital, or just let them know? Let us know, by the way.
3: Absolutely.
4: I'm not seeing anyone in the front. Is it in the rear?

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1: Go ahead.
0: This caller's still on location.
1: I can give her a call and find out.
0: Thank you.

0: 上车了。Good. Call the hospital has been notified they'll be on the lookout.
1: Thank you.
0: Sierra 5.
2: Sierra 5.
0: I just want to notify you, I just had a domestic come in 20 Winslow Street. Frequent pair for us, Janika Johnson and Alexander Olivencia. He's drunk, refusing to leave.
2: Alright, what was the street again?
0: 20 Winslow.
2: Okay, once we get guys freed up, we'll send some all of it.

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1: Bye.
0: Check the front and the rear in the loading area. That individual is no longer here. We'll be close by.
1: Where is he?

0: Lütfen.
1: Kat. There's no active fight. He spoke to one of the males. He said it was just him and his friend arguing, nothing physical. He said, oh.
2: Three, see if I got another one for you.
1: Go ahead.
2: It's going to be 20 Winslow Street, parking number 1. We had Janika Johnson calling to report that the father of her child, Alexander Olivencia, was very decayed, refusing to leave the house. Call taker could hear a lot of yelling and screaming. He took off towards the end of the call. This is a pretty normal pattern for them. He refuses to leave. She called the police and he supports.
1: Alright, I got it.
2: 19.

0: 14.
1: Yes. Are you going to have to call and mute us one more time, please?
0: Absolutely.
1: You should need her info.
0: Appreciate it.

0: Zero five. Okay. All right, 14, this is taking a report. We're going to be clearing out here. Yeah. Health insurance this time.
1: Racing.

0: 5.
1: Go on.
0: They're going to be transported to you, Matt. Let me have a call.
1: Nothing because they just cleared it. I do have a commercial alarm at 20 East Worcester Street, though.
0: Alright, what are the comments?
1: It's going to be at the DPW for an entry-exit motion.
0: Alright, we're underway. One,
1: thank you.

0: 18. Did the caller give an apartment?
1: Apartment number one.
0: Do you have a name on it?
1: Janika Johnson. You're welcome.

0: 15, we'll do the 146 chain.
1: Caller in apartment 1 is reporting a white male described as 300 pounds, dark colored t-shirt, known to him as Mikey, hanging around the back door. Caller is concerned because they had a verbal altercation a few days ago, and he's worried because Mikey tried to beat him up. They just want to move along.
0: Alright, I'll be in a second.
1: Receive.
2: 19, can you have the caller come down and meet us, please?
1: I will try.

0: team.
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0: 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She told me she had no desire to speak with us and hung up on me. I'm not sure if she plans to come down.
1: All right, we have it.

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0: 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And I couldn't hear any screaming, so if she doesn't want to talk, we're just going to clear out.
1: Appreciate it.

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1: 6:40.
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0: 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I just have two domestics that came in.
1: We're walking with the employees right now, checking the building. We'll let you know in a second.
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0: 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So who will call us back if he needs anything else to clear it up?
1: Appreciate

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1: All right, Steve. 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
0: 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It looked like one of the doors stayed open overnight, but everything is intact, normal. You can clear it out. The vehicle 5.
1: I got it. Can I start you on 1 to 214 D East Mountain Street, apartment 84? For a domestic, we have a female asthma calling, reporting her 13-year-old brother punched her in the face. He's now locked in the bathroom and won't come out. Parents are home as well.
0: 5, we have it.
1: Right.
2: That's all 43.
1: Go ahead.
2: She's creating an I number for 322 Main Street. It's all clear right now. In the comments, I checked the rear of Walnut Place. That's all clear as well.
1: Where is it?

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1: Hey.
0: Eight, I'm going to have to start UN-10 to Washington Square for the accident with injuries. It's going to be two vehicles. Children need to get checked out by the ambulance.
1: All right.

0: 4, we're doubling 14, Lima 263, Oscar 210. We'll head over to Washington Square for the accident.
1: Hey, Steve, good morning. 8 and 10, you can back off. Proceed.
2: I just pulled up. I'll stay here until they get here.
1: I got it. Thank you.

0: Four.
1: Okay.
0: 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No toes.
1: You said no toes?
0: No toes needed.
1: Right.

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1: Chris. Sir. In traffic. Right.

0: 211, Mike 241, Car 69, good morning. 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
1: Received, good morning, and I show up.
0: Can you
1: tell me about Officer Malachi Jackson, 12 left.
0: Thank you.
1: You're welcome.

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0: 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What's your apartment number?
1: Apartment 84.
0: Got it, thank you.
1: You're welcome.

0: too.
1: Greg?
0: I'll be in 76. Good morning. Where do you have Route 5 going?
1: Good morning. I have 5 and 1 at 214D East Mountain Street, apartment 84 for domestic.
0: Awesome. Well, I'll be heading that way.
1: Very soon.

0: until 43.
1: Good.
0: You cream an I number for 185 Madison. I'm good. An individual with a recovery coach. We're all set. You can clear us. We'll go to the I number later.

0: Hi.
1: Good.
0: Do you have any history here?
1: You said, is there a history there?
0: Correct, of domestic or mental health.
1: Stand by, let me check.

0: 5, nothing in the last 4 months for that address or that apartment.
1: I have it. Thank you.
0: You're welcome. Nine.
1: Good.
0: Can you check the area of 185 Madison Street for a panhandling outside the Gulf gas station for 5 males? Sorry, 4 males, 1 female.
1: Got it. SO43, I was just there. Are they there now?
0: They came in a little bit ago, maybe about 20 minutes ago.
1: Well, they're all gone, because I was just there when they called out with that individual. I'll take a swim back.
0: All right, I got it. 9, you have that?
1: I got it.

0: 20, it's going to be Roger James, I'll be in 31, Sierra 224, good morning.
1: Where is Chief? Good morning.
0: 20.
1: Go ahead.
0: They also created me a set of numbers for a check at 332 Main Street. It's quiet for now, you can clear it out. SO 43.
1: Good.
2: Okay, that has been resolved.
1: Written.
3: Studio, what apartment?
1: 84.
3: I don't know.
1: Great.

0: 9.
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0: Can you head over to 235 Pilgrim Ave for a larceny from a motor vehicle? Oh, we have Daniel calling, reporting somebody broke into his Mercedes-Benz last night, stole his wife's purse and documents. Happened sometime last night.
1: I have it.
0: He should be waiting outside.

0: 238, mental health eval for 13-year-old.
1: Animal control on.
2: Control.
1: Good morning. 15 at Claremont Street, outside Claremont Academy. Get a report. Staff called about a small bulldog running around. They don't know who it belongs to.
2: I see that. Cold blast. It'll be cold fast for my guard. Have a nice day.
1: Appreciate it. Thank you. You too.
3: Sure, they were notified they were going to try and get somebody there as soon as possible.
2: We have a big

0: Charlie 162.
1: Go ahead.
0: Just permission to shut down Harrison at Water. Gas company's going to be in the middle of Water Street. No access to Harrison Street.
1: 0-1. Do you have an official on 1?
2: Good.
1: 0-Charlie 162 is looking for permission to close down Harrison at Water. It's going to be for a road closure.
3: Yeah, offer.
1: 0-Charlie 162, you have it?
0: Yeah, can you just notify everybody? They're not going to be able to get on Harrison, and they might be here for a while, so they're just going to have to go all the way around.
1: They don't let fire any of us, though.

0: SO-43.
1: Okay.
0: You can close out the I number from this morning, 322 Main, and the second one for 185 Main. I mean Madison.
1: Three.

0: too. They're waiting for a truck to free up, but they said it shouldn't be that much longer.
1: Okay, thanks.
0: Oh.
2: Four.
0: Go ahead.
2: Four parties transported to UMass Pediatrics. Crash report will be on file. Code 5.
0: Bruce, I got another one for you. Are you ready?
2: Go ahead.
0: Can you head over to 4 Harlow Street, apartment 3 for a domestic? Been holding for a bit. Samuel's reporting his step... Samuel's reporting his stepdaughter, Jerami Colon, 919 of 05, was verbally arguing with everybody this morning and became physical.
2: 4, we have it.

0: 4, I'm going to have you back off of that one. I'm going to have to search you 10 New Bond Street, the school for a suspicious person. That Abby Kelly High School, they're reporting somebody's inside of a classroom refusing to leave. They don't know who he is. He's sitting in classroom 1067 on the C Street side.
1: Rerouting.
0: Very safe. Susie, the black. Hurry, Steve. They're sitting at the black male, about 5'10", all black clothing, has a backpack.
1: Received.
2: Three periodic checks. I'm going to add that now.
3: Very sweet, come on. Sixty, what count do you have?
2: 9.
3: Okay, 6.
2: Okay, I'll be doing a report. Going to be a mental health team out of UMass, and I'll be heading to New Bond.
0: Very soon. 7, I'm going to keep you going that way just in case.
4: 7 hours.
0: Very soon.

0: 4.
1: Nine.
0: Can you stage EA, please?
2: First.
3: 322 on it. Can you change that address? And, it's just business as usual. Put it up.
2: Appreciate it.

0: Okay.
1: That EMS, no. That will be his competency. Possibly mental health eval. And they're going to come in whenever they get here.
0: They're going to come in which way?
1: That building. We'll have staff meet them. And when they're here, they can come in. They're going to come in.
0: Alright, I got it.

0: before they were notified, they have no one, just so you know.
1: Well, that's quite sorry, miss it.
0: They were notified, they just have nobody at this time. They're going to let me know.
1: Thank you.

0: 140.
1: Good.
0: 146 Chandler Street for the assault. It's going to be in the parking lot at the address here. Rick says two residents, Angelo and Michael, just had a physical altercation. They're separated now. No weapons.
1: Okay.
0: 16.
2: Yeah,
0: you can have it.
2: Appreciate it. 20, I'll head over there as well.
0: Appreciate it.

0: 9, I'll be doing a report. 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
1: Great. 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

0: 9, I'll be doing a report. 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
1: Very good. Nine, I'm going to have to search at 217 Antipas Street, Department 1, along with EMS. Milda Ramos is requesting an EA for her 8-year-old daughter who's having a mental health crisis. Says she's destroying the home, screaming, breaking things. EA is staging.
0: Okay, I have it.
1: Do I have anyone that can assist 917 Endicott Street?
2: 7, I'll be clear, and I'm just walking on my cruiser, so 9, give me a few.

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1: Foxtrot 712, go ahead.
0: Brook Street, Malvin from Brooks to Medfield is going to be closed down. There'll be detouring up around Doris. It's Malvin from Brooks to Medfield to go across the road.
1: All right, I'll let fire and EMS know.

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0: 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You can clear it out. Have a good day.
1: Great. You do as well.
0: Thank you, Oscar, too.

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1: Jersey.
2: 14, I'm here as well.
1: Racing.

0: 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Can you have the caller step outside?
1: Can't get in this building.
2: Received.
0: Traffic 16.
2: Go ahead.
0: Come here to TRC 400 Mill Street, please.
2: Received.

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1: Okay.
2: Can you find out how far they're going to be? Schools in a soft lockdown, hold in place. So we're just waiting to see if we have to walk him out far away.
1: All right, let me find out.

0: 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You want to come out here?
1: Any more cars? You all set?
0: Set.
1: Six, go ahead.
2: Do you have anyone with Cruiser 81?
1: Anyone with Cruiser 81 on one?
3: One last, I have it. I'll meet you at the pump center, mate.
2: Thank you.

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0: Israel Road.
1: There she is.

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1: You call this number and see if they answer.
0: That was it.
1: 508-335-1444. 508-335-1444 for LOIS, LOIS.
0: I got it.
1: And if she doesn't, can you just tell her it's, police officers are looking to speak with her and to give us, we'll give this dispatcher a call.
0: Gracie.
2: Three ambulance, 7-0-2-4-1, good morning.
0: Good morning.

0: to. It's going straight to a voicemail. I call it twice.
1: Have it.
0: Three.
1: Go ahead.
0: Three, I'm going to search to 4 Harlow Street, apartment 3 for a domestic. It's been holding for a bit, and they just called back. Samuel's calling, reporting his stepdaughter, Jerami Cologne, 919 of 05, was verbally arguing with everybody this morning. Became physical in the home.
1: Three, I have it on the way.
0: Receive anybody available to assist three?
2: One, I'll be at 68 Romeo to 20. Good morning, and I'll head over.
0: Good morning, I'll put you on it. Two, I have her back on the line now. You want me to tell her you're going to call her?

0: Who are you calling?
1: Yeah, she's back on the line now. You want me to tell her you're going to call her?
0: Yeah, tell her I'm going to be calling from a block number.
1: I got it.
2: Fortitude, do you got a date of birth yet?
0: Abby Kelly doesn't have it on their fee sheet. He's in the 10th grade. But I do have his name. I'll text you it.
2: Appreciate it.

0: 4.
1: Good.
2: I will be following EA to UMass Pediatrics File 12 paperwork.
1: And
0: Officer 10 is going to be riding in the truck with Hotel.
1: I got it.

0: 510 Cambridge here for the larceny for motor vehicle. You can speak with Roberto in regards to his silver Hyundai Sonata that was broken into yesterday. His bag was stolen.
1: Copy.
2: Yeah, Joel.
3: Go ahead.
2: 79 number.
3: One one zero seven four three.
2: How is she? There's no dog. Could have located. I'll be clear.
3: Thank you.

0: Okay. Alright, 8-year-old having a rough morning. She's going to get transported up to UMass. Mom is meeting them up there. You can clear it up.
1: Great.

0: November 3.
1: Good.
0: You punch up at NWA. Be checking the Walmart and Sam's Club over on Tobias Long Way. Thank you and good morning.
1: Good morning.
2: November 5, you can have me that as well. I'll be pulling up momentarily.
1: Crazy.

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1: Stand by, I'm on the phone.
0: Is it with Lois?
1: Yeah.
0: Alright, I got it.

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1: Got it.
0: Hashtag 3 Juliet Hotel 111. Same location, Walsh.
1: Appreciate it.

0: 12 and 8, Romeo 240. Good morning.
1: Gracie, good morning.
2: Copy 16.
1: Okay.
2: So that's Bob Verbal. Head back to the station. Computer's not finally happy.
1: Gracie.
3: Ortiz, you on?
4: I'm on.
3: I talked to Mom. She's on her way to Lake Ed.
4: Thank you.

0: 12. 12-1183 Main Street, please. EMS is there on a call. They're all set. However, apparently busy. Another gentleman down here giving staff at Washburn House a hard time, so they're requesting police.
1: I'll be in 82. I'm just grabbing my things.
0: 13, I have it. Thank you. 18, disregard. And 13, good morning.
1: Good morning.
2: All right, I'll be doing cross complaints and doing a hearing. You can clear this out for now. I'll start working my way towards 1183 Main as well.
0: Thank you. Cut.
3: East Green, I'm going to spread check of 322 Main Street. All clear at this time.
0: Thank you.

0: November 5.
1: Right.
0: We'll be out with 5 individuals on the bike path behind the small strip mall between Walmart and Sam's Club. I think it's like the GNC and Perico. We should be out with that.
1: Alright, I got it.

0: Charlie 243. Good morning. Can you please raise a Northwest official for lane closure?
1: Go ahead.
0: So I was looking for permission to shut down just one lane of Salisbury Street. The Salisbury Street eastbound into the city are going to be unable to turn left onto Forest Street, but Salisbury Street east and west are going to be unobstructed. We have a crew working in the middle of the intersection. There's a giant hole in the road.
1: All set, Moose. Just make sure you guys have the signage up for detour.
0: We have they can go left on Monadnock and left on Oswego to get to Forest Street if they need to.
2: I got that.

0: Thank you.
1: Got
0: it. Can you create a set of numbers for a check at 322 Main, and you can clear them up with the children?
1: There she is.

0: davor sieht.
1: What do you got?
0: Did you arrive at Washburn?
1: Negative. Almost there. 1 minute out.
0: Alright, well, since I have 13 going with him, can I back you off and scout you to a medical, please?
1: Sure, I'll go to a medical.
0: Alright, it's going to be one Esper Ave. They are responding for an 81-year-old male who's altered, mental, confused. It's running to Han himself as well as his daughter. Believe it may be UTI symptoms, they're not sure.
1: Okay, so he's mad and delusional.
2: Alright,
1: I'll head up there. Who's heading up there, Private or WEMS?
0: WEMS. Or some other ambulance. 18?
1: What?
0: Can you guys assist him, please?
1: Yeah.
0: King, you're gonna go?
1: Yes, I'll go.
0: Alright, excuse me, I have it. 18 disregard, 16 is gonna go.
1: Received.
3: 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It's gonna be the Plumley Village Maintenance Office, Zone 1 Bird Alarm, no responder.
4: 4, we have that full paperwork filed. 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
3: Gracie, if you want an assist, you guys can be all set.
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3: Gracie, 3 and 1, disregard.
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1: Did I just get the I number for this?
0: It is 110756. 110756.
1: Thank you.
0: You're welcome.

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0: Can you put us out with one male, myself, November 5, and November 2, with one male, Paul Clancy, we're on the train tracks, all set.
1: First.

0: for.
1: This gentleman is GOA. Mr. Vietnam. Anybody else?
0: Not at the moment, thank you.
1: That's the portion of that.
0: Well, 16 is going with him to 1 Esper Ave, unless you'd like to.
1: I thought you said 15?
0: No, 1 Esper Ave. 14's on the way with 16.
1: Wait, if you get back on 16, I'll have with him.
0: I got it, thank you. 16.
1: Roman 3, he was advised, hold your clear.
2: Where is it?
3: Four and three.
0: Good.
3: I need permission to shut down Dover, sewer department job. Very narrow over here, a lot of equipment. Guys won't be able to get by.
0: Alright, what's the address?
3: Dover Street. I need to shut down Dover Street.
0: Okay, from where to where?
3: Dover and Highland. And then it's gonna be shut down out on, Institute.
0: Are you seeing Sierra 6?
4: Sierra 6 is all set.
3: Got that, thank you, Sasha.

0: Yeah, so. Okay, number 25 Main Street. I'll be here for a meeting, but I'll have the radio on if you have to get a hold of me.
1: Did you say Main or Meat?
0: Meat. M-E-A-D-E.
1: Alright, I got it. Thanks.

0: Ben.
1: 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We're going to be checking the area for that individual. We'll be doing a report. You can clear it out.
0: Perfect.

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1: Crazy. 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
0: Negative.
1: All right, they're probably staging. Just let me know when they're all set.
2: Female, unresponsive, but breathing.
3: I have it on my way.
2: Grace?
3: Three on the way.
2: Grace?
1: Check.
0: Charlie 227.

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2: Street along with fire and EMS for a Toyota 4Runner running since 4 o'clock this morning. Somebody's passed out inside. It's going to be Granite at Wabash.
3: I have 7 with me.
2: I got
4: it. I'm in with them.
2: Yeah. All right, it was a family member and EMS is en route.
4: EMS is there.
2: Okay.

0: Tommy 3.
1: Go ahead.
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1: Okay, you need the wagon over there?
0: Yes, ma'am, you can call it Warner.
1: See, the wagon on one wagon?

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0: 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It was just staff members. Code is false.
1: Great.

0: November 3rd.
1: Go ahead.
0: Can I please have the I number when you have a second?
1: It is 110-774, 110-774.
0: Thank you.
1: You're welcome.
0: Okay, we're pulling up.
1: Bruce. Three, be advised, Fire was here the other night as well for the same thing. She was unresponsive then as well.
0: Yeah, I was here that day. She was just picking up, deep enough.
1: Alright, I got it.

0: reporting officer.
1: Go ahead.
0: Same thing as last time. She's just in a deep sleep right now.
1: Alright, I got it. EMS should be pulling up in a little bit.
0: Receive. Thank you.
1: You're welcome.

0: Right.
1: Good.
0: They were just sleeping in the car. They're on their way. You can clear them.
1: Great.

0: Thank you, sir. Okay. Morning, can you pull myself in P89 at 590 Main Street, apartment 208? Well set.
1: Receive, I have it. Good morning.
2: Gonna be for Commuter Rec 4, Mass Reg 3, Alpha Echo Victor 65. I'll let you know.
1: Perfect.
3: Hey, I'm not far, I'll head that way.
1: Perfect.
3: Fourteen.
1: Go ahead.
4: Alright, that gentleman was very cooperative. He's on his way up to Memorial to be evaluated. Square L.
1: Crazy.

0: November 8th.
1: Okay.
0: There's going to be an EA call for a Section 12 at the methadone van behind the church. If you can just let them know if they want to come in from the Harding Street side, and the methadone van will be there with the gentleman that's compliant.
1: Yes, we did receive a call. I will let them know.

0: Sierra 7. 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I'm heading over to 14 New Bonn. Just put me out there. I'm all set.
1: Great, Jim.
2: Property damage accident, 32 May Street. One's a Honda and a Jeep.
3: Well, I bet.

0: 10.
1: Just out in the wood line on McKeon Road, right across from Holy Cross. Just checking the area. We're all set.
0: Very good.

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2: Receive the east side now.
1: Oh, sorry about that.
2: No problem.

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1: Perfect.
0: If you can cover both of them, I'll just go to each apartment and I'll let you know.
1: Perfect.
2: Received.
3: It's going to be for a female pregnant.
2: Received.

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1: 452.
2: Could you contact the street department? Let them know you got a possum that's not playing possum at the bottom of Scrimmager Road in West Boylston, please.
1: Great.
3: Hey, number four, can you please set the wagon to the Rockman Trust Park on Green Street?
4: Is the wagon on one wagon?
1: Alex.
5: Yeah, I got it.
4: Is number five of you there as well?
1: That's correct. Six.
5: Number.
1: Three.

0: Well, first car is going to be one Romeo Alpha Foxtrot 19. Has airbag to put me on the passenger side. However, they do not want it towed.
1: Very safe.
0: Thank you. Second vehicle is going to be a Jeep Wrangler 5 Golf Victor Echo 55.
1: Receive.

0: 1.
1: Okay.
0: Alright, she'll be transported to UMass on the lake. Unknown medical profile.
1: Perfect.

0: November 8th.
1: Go ahead.
0: Could you clear myself and CIT 5 and just put us out at 455 Main on an assignment?
1: Perfect.
0: November
2: 8th? Yeah, that's better move. Thank you so much. Yeah, thank you. I saw that under the bridge. It's gone. Thank you.
0: Yeah, we check the other side. Gentleman's going to remove the cock.
2: A plus. Thank you, my friend.

If I was one male, if you threw it away on camera, she will, you know.

0: Good.
1: And I guess the wagon's the one people, please.
0: Received. The wagon on one wagon.
2: Good.
0: 6, yeah, 550 Franklin Street in front of Boulevard, you said, right? Okay, today 550 Franklin Street in front of Boulevard Garage.
2: Say that again?
0: Maybe in front of Boulevard Garage on Franklin Street, 550 Franklin.
2: I got it, dropping off 2 males and I'll make it.

0: ั้งไว้
1: Okay.
0: We'll take the wagon for one mail. Cambridge at McKeon.
1: Leave the wagon on. Bye. Can I get you Cambridge at McKeon for one as well?
0: November 3 to 10, did you find it?
2: That's going to be that. I'm going to pick up that one on Franklin Street first.
1: Right.
0: November 3 to 10. Is that the guy from the picture?
1: Yes.
0: Nice job.

0: 140. But it is orderly 388 Park Ave. It's going to be T-Mobile. Jubilee, an employee is calling, says there's a homeless individual sleeping in the doorway of the business, refusing to leave the property.
1: Okay.
0: 13.
1: Okay.

0: CIT 3.
1: Go ahead.
0: Can you put me out at Lincoln Plaza with the homeless outreach team? I'll let you know when I clear. Thank you.
1: Great.
0: Five.
1: Good.
2: Okay, for item number 110781 for the first 50 Franklin that's served in hand. I'm going to have the docket number when you're ready. 2562, Romeo Oscar, 2445, served in hand. The second one at 50 Franklin is no service, no longer was at its address, and I'll be heading over to 70 South Bridge next.

0: हाँ जी
1: Thank you,
0: guys. A suspicious person / motor vehicle, 15 Hancock Hill Drive. Resident of the area is reporting a white Toyota with dark tinted windows, Connecticut tags on it, parked near this address. This is a male sitting in the car. No description. Requesting to be checked out.
1: 18 AL.
0: 18.
1: Grab it.

0: Three.
1: Three, go ahead.
0: Can you start to 131 Lincoln Street, maybe for a runaway juvenile? We have the neuropsychology department calling. Staff reporting that Christina Tran, 16 years old, took off from the office. Says she's having some type of episode and wasn't supposed to leave. They didn't have any other information. The mom's there, and she's also looking for her. She's an Asian female wearing jeans is the only description.
1: Three, I have it.
0: One, can you just head that way just to check the area?
2: One, I have it. I'm looking.

0: 过第三个月就算。
1: Percy, what do you have?
0: Male who likes to drink bottles and bottles of Listerine, and he's kind of mumbling to me right now.
1: Okay.

0: Okay. Eleven, Tobias, Golden Way. It's going to be so panic alarm at Expressions Clothing. Cash register, panic alarm.
1: I have it.
0: Seven.
1: Seven, I have it.
0: Perfect.

0: 6. 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
0: Great.

0: November 8th.
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0: Ma'am, could you clear myself as CIT 5 from 455 Main Street, and we thank you.
1: Great, thank you.
2: Judy, did you get that?
1: I did.
2: Thank you.
1: Cool.
2: Done.
1: What?
2: Separate set of numbers, please. While waiting for the wagon here, we had a road rage incident. Both vehicles pulled over. We de-escalated both individuals and they're on their way.
1: Great. Do you want to use the same address?
2: The same address.
1: Great.

0: go fancy.
1: Right.
0: Sorry, can you screen 9 number, code it, assist other PD, and just put Templeton PD in the comments, and you just use their station address, and then I'll get you any other addresses we end up having to.
1: Great.

0: 19.
1: Go ahead.
0: It's a PI. He was advised to call and check in. If you want to go to 4, give you his info, please.
1: Okay.

干。拜拜。10, the wagon has that mail. We'll be adding on to our initial report. Go fast. First.

0: 14, do we have Lens or Friday coming?
1: I'll find out. Stand by.
0: Thank you.
2: Thank you.

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1: Oh, okay. That explains it.

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0: Medic 2's on the way.
1: I appreciate that.

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1: Downtown 11.
0: You put myself in downtown 12 on the common on an assignment, only in only clear.
1: Racy. Alright, there's actually going to be two orders at One Sandler Square, so if you just create an incident for One Sandler Square, and they will both serve, and I'll give you the docking numbers for each.

0: Go ahead.
1: All right, for the first one, which I believe is ending in 784 for the I number, it's going to be 266, 2, Romeo, Oscar, 1766, served. The second one is 2523, Romeo Oscar, 1547, also served.
0: Reese.
1: However you create, I'll take that, actually, no, never mind. I'll just look it up for the second item.
0: Reese.
1: Bye.
0: Go ahead.
2: Alright, Expressions isn't here anymore at the Snipes now, but they are all set with accidental, don't go to the fall.
0: Received.

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1: Perfect, thank you. I'll be at code 5. No more restraining orders for today.
0: Racing.
2: 07.
0: Go ahead.
2: Can you put myself in 8 heading over to 27 Burghart Street on an investigation?
0: Receipt.

0: Lean the two.
1: Go ahead.
0: Could you make an announcement on both bands that the rotary is closed down? The only access is from Belmont Street. You can't come in from the parking lot or Goldberg. Summer.
1: Alright, Lincoln Street. Lincoln Street?
0: 7th Street, that is. In the parking lot. The only access for through Belmont, they're painting. It's all blocked off.

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0: November 3.
1: November 3.
0: Sorry, we have an immature police officer. Can we please punch up numbers November 3, November 4, November 5, and November 15? You can just use Plantation Street, 290 on ramp with encampment. They've been advised. We'll be clear.
1: Receive.
2: Hey, T.
0: Go ahead.
2: Elkhart Community School, 23 North Ashland Street with EMS. In the office is an 8-year-old male having a mental health episode, screaming and assaulting staff. EMS is on the way to station.
1: Gracie.
2: Thank you.
3: 16, I'm down the street, I heard you.
2: 16, I got it. 19, disregard.
3: Thank you.
2: Go ahead.
3: Four female heading up to Memorial for precautionary reasons. Information exchange, going to be doing crash reports, clear out.
2: Right.

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1: Park app. Can you pull me out with a taxi at Family Dollar on Main Street? I'll be all set.
2: Sure. 13, 14 is going to be all set now. Thank you. Sure.
3: 14.
4: Hi.
3: Hi, EMS has that now. They're going to be bringing them over to the V.

0: 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That lights with me. 1-9 Delta Lima. Give me a taxi, please.
1: Alright, you're going to be at 835 or 1040 now.
2: Affirmative.
0: 835 or 1040 now.
1: I think it was answered to the first. 11-835.
3: 13-835.
1: Thank you.

0: Animal control.
1: Animal control, I got a lobby call for you. Services said there's someone in the lobby with a stray dog.
0: Breezy, if I have the dog, I'll be taking it up to the animal rescue.

0: off of 62.
1: Huh.
0: Can you put me out on Park, please? Just in from Park Ave. Can just quote recovery stolen trailer that was taken from Gifford Drive yesterday.
1: Appreciate you, sir.
0: Yep, all set. Thank you.
2: Honorable.
1: Thank you.

0: 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Where did they find that trailer from Super Drive?
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0: Got it.

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3: 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They don't need any police assistance. You can clear it out. Go fine.
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Six. 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I'll let you know when I clear.

0: Whiskey 220 just left.
1: Go ahead.
0: I mean, I get numbers created for camera purposes for assist a citizen down here at the Walmart. I'll get the item number later. Also, thank you.
1: Thanks, Steve.

0: Go ahead.
1: Regarding that larceny from a motor vehicle incident on Cambridge Street, do you have the time where I requested the wagon?
0: Stand by.
2: CIT 3 and Clay, me from Lincoln Plaza.
0: 3-6.

0: 9:33.
1: Okay, thank you.
0: Well.
2: Traffic 16.
3: Yes.
2: All right, so that stop citation issue, my computer's still down, so I'll be handwriting my tickets now.
3: Received.

0: 7.
1: Crossing the end of 41 Hamilton Street, call us, Pete, just saw a male taking the copper drain pipes off of St. Joseph's Church. Took the male to drop down Chrome Street. 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

0: Alright, I'm
1: grabbing. 10 North 5th.
2: Grab it.
3: November 3.
1: November 3.
3: You put myself in November 5. You can use... November 4, I apologize. You can use the target parking lot. We'll be in the woods.
4: Hotel 735, same location. I'm all set.
2: Great.

0: Charlie 162.
1: 162.
0: You have animal control working today?
1: Affirmative.
0: Are they available?
1: He's taking a dog to the rescue lead.
2: 43 Williams Park.
0: I don't know if they have callers.
1: Remote control on.
3: Yeah, control. I'll be clearing 25 Main Street.
2: Very safe.
0: Animal control, you still on?
2: Animal control on.
3: Animal control.
0: Hey, sir.
3: You're not tied up.
0: I'm at 81 Water Street with a female that found two dogs on Euclid Street. Two huskies. If I, that'd be great.
3: That, you said you're on Water Street?
0: Yes, sir, 81, just past Whiskey on Water at Harrison. You'll see the huge hole with construction going on just past that.
3: Yeah, I'll be right there.
0: Thank you very much.

0: Great. Can you put me around 246 Lincoln Street with a homeless outreach team? Thank you. Karen 5.
1: Go ahead.
2: Yeah, put me out in front of Percy's Gold Star Boulevard, Mass Reds 3, Juliet Sierra Hotel 823, JSH 82, going the wrong way down Gold Star Boulevard.

0: 天分。
1: I just didn't know what she was doing unfamiliar with the area. I gotta spun around, clear it out.
2: Where is she?
3: Yeah, I have Boulevard calling. They said that Toyota RAV4 is obstructing their trailers from getting into their driveway.
0: When we clear out of here, we'll go look at it again, but they definitely could get it now. They were just getting picky.

0: for the lobby call. Like I said, it's a 160. Can you just put in the comments that somebody wanted to be advised on how to approach being things being stolen out of the mailbox, and they were advised to close it out. We're going to head to Hamilton Street.
1: Receive.
2: Seven, where's the caller supposed to be? I just drove up DuPont and nobody flagged me down.
1: Said he lived at the corner of Hamilton and DuPont.
0: I have a

0: then. We're in the area of Hamilton, Crohn's, Grass, and Street. Check it.
1: Racing.

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1: Thank you.

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1: 17.
0: 1 Highland Street with Marshall Lamb is going to be at the Worcester Auditorium. Basement entry and Institute Road Hall motion. No responder.
1: Received. Do we know if anyone's training over there today?
0: I do not.
1: Kelvin Rope.
0: Received. 19.
2: 19, I have it.
0: Received.

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1: Can I just get numbers for the check of the common?
2: All right,
3: see that? I found the owner and the dogs in the back with the owner. I'll be clear.
2: Gracious.

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1: Animal control.
0: ATO 4 is clear from, call 5 from Animal Rescue.
1: Received.

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0: Can you show me heading over to 14 Dolphin Street? Just put this as it is now and I'll let you know.
1: Where are you?

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0: You can clear myself in Lima 242 from Claremont. Have a good day. Thank you.
1: All right, Steve. Thank you. You too.

0: 6, we're out with the suspect in front of Mario Monti. If you want to send us one more, please.
1: 7, I'm ready.
0: Wait, we got on campus.
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1: November 4.
0: Can you put myself in November 3 out of the Rockman Trust Plaza on Green Street, please? Start a wagon for a female.
1: Receive. 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
2: Got it.
3: 34 Grand Street. Male in the building who's exposing himself in front of the caller's door. He doesn't live in the building, appears to be high. Will Meg is who is calling. Says the male is a Hispanic male. I'm not sure if it's the call that the Hispanic male doesn't speak English or the male exposing himself.
1: I have it. I'm with 13.
3: Appreciate it.

0: At 11:13, the caller is a female, and the male is a Hispanic man. Traffic 16, go ahead.
1: I'm sorry, go ahead, stop, I hear your vision.
0: Very safe.

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1: 110-832, 110-832. How do you
0: want to
1: code it?
0: Code it, Warren, sir, thank you.
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3: Follow traffic 16, I'm sorry.
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1: Here, Chief, I have a moment.
2: Need another one to Maria Monte on Wall Street.
3: Okay.

0: that.
1: Could I get the eye number?
0: One ten eight one three.
1: Okay, thank you.
0: Well.
2: Wagon's clear. Four o'clock. To a female heading to Tower 11.
0: Received. 11 o'clock.
3: November 4, we're clearing. Thank you.
0: Received.

0: over.
1: So if you check the area, Woodland Green Street, Southbridge Street, towards Maine, have a concerned caller reporting a black female walking. She's crying, appears to be upset. Black dress that they say is ripped. I think she might have been assaulted. She did actually turn onto Southbridge Street near Hurricane Betty's, walking towards Cambridge.
0: Call that, so she's walking towards Cambridge?
1: Yeah. 40.
2: Good.
1: Get out over there with 12, please. Check there. Oh, actually, disregard. I might be giving it to the east side. I believe she may be on Lafayette. Waiting to confirm that. Still head in the direction.
0: Me in the area of Southbridge. She turns towards Betty's on Lafayette.

0: 10-11.
1: Downtown 11.
0: We'll be clear, Lawson. If you can just put us on the escort, please.
1: Receive.
2: Golf 265.
3: Good.
2: I'll be Troy 5 from that detail, McDonald's. Have a good day.
3: Receive.
4: I'm more pulling up.

0: 事情。
1: 喂。
0: I'm entering number three.
1: 18, I'm sorry, you said the I number?
0: Yes, please.
1: The number's going to be 110-805.
0: Thank you.
1: 07?
2: 07.
3: You can clear us from that call. Close it out a report.
2: Receive.
0: Yeah,
1: affirmative. I just have a message form to call the liaison's office.
0: I'll give him a call.
1: Thank you.

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1: Go ahead.
0: Did you walk around the entire building? All doors and windows are secured at this time. Did one start in the walk around one out of the house, individual, at the middle of the walk?

0: case.
1: Go ahead.
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1: Over here.
0: 05.
1: We can hold off on that for a minute. He's going to be heading over to Dolphin Street as well for a follow-up to let you know.

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0: 17.
1: For a check on the welfare, 13 Sudbury Street, apartment 311. Got a call from UMass. Requested the check on and they said she took off from the hospital with an IV still in her arm.
2: I see they have it.
1: 19.
3: 16, clear that. No attack from her.
1: Received.
2: 19, I'll take care of that for 17.
1: Received.
2: 17, I have you. Put me in route to the hospital for my yard.
1: Received.
4: November 15, put me out at 199 Belmont, apartment G, on a 700.
5: Hold on, it should be 15 and 14 Dalton. I'm not sure which one I called with originally.
6: Original one was 14.
5: Okay, 19 number for each, please.
6: Received.

0: think we still have a hospital guard currently, right?
1: Yeah, permanent.
0: Okay, what's the location of that?
1: Memorial.
0: Okay, we're going to be on the way from that. It's going to be a report on file for this in the wagon SML.
1: Received.

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1: Good.
0: Can I have the number, please?
1: My number's going to be 110-831. 110-831.

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1: 4.
0: No service, code 5.
1: 3.
0: November 4.
1: November 4.
0: You punch up numbers for a trespass. We're on the rail trail behind Walmart. This gentleman was moved along, and you can clear it out. We're going to go help out November 15th on Belmont Street now.
1: Great.
2: Nick, I'm pulling up now. You're on the door, bud.
0: Okay, Ron.

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0: 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You can call it a citizen.
1: Reason.

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0: 11, I'm sorry. Say you need the wagon?
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0: 9 was nice enough to take this for me. I'll head over to Sunderland now.
1: Gracie.
2: Received.
3: November 8th.
1: November 8th.
3: If you could please put me out at the end of Cambridge Street under the Rosary and Square underpass on foot on the trail, and I will let you know when I clear, and I'll be all set.
1: Received.

0: 10. This is orderly, 185 Madison Street, Jersey. Mike for the homeless male sleeping in front of the store. They want him removed.
1: Seven on their business.
0: Reese.
2: Can you check the CAD from previous calls and see if Shannon has entered the building?
3: I'm sorry, check the previous calls for what? You came in kind of muffled.
2: I just looked in to enter the building.
3: 3-2.

0: November 15th.
1: November 15th.
0: Made a tow for two recovered stolen dirt bikes. 199 Belmont Street, please. And if you could tell them, preferably a flatbed.
2: Hi, Jane, you can just go.
3: Receive.
1: Go ahead.
4: Yeah, the sleeping gentleman at Jersey Mike's is GOA. For that call.
1: Receive, Captain. 10 and 6, you can district. 10 and 7, district.
3: We have that, thank you.
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1: Hey. Preserve the Peace, 30 Whipple Street Apartment, number 1, Janice, will be in a black Range Rover, please stand by the house.
2: Received.
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0: Calling me from Park, please. If you can, if you could just put the I number for Gifford in the cast for this call, I appreciate it. If not, I'll get with it.
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2: Alright, there's nothing showing in the Wood Green Street area. Anywhere in that matter for that call, you can clear it out.
1: Received.
3: Yeah.
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0: November 2, you can put me on at 199 Belmont Street.
3: Received.

0: Thank you.
1: Different reports for both of these. Can you just put me in code 4 on those reports?
0: Peace.

0: Yeah, Joel.
1: Animal control.
2: Put me in AC4 at 39 Upland Street. We'll be all set.

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1: One.
0: Section 1225 Oriole Drive, Regal Care Unit 1. The section in a Fernando Negron 11-2 of 85 being aggressive, slamming doors.
1: I have that, yeah. They're staging.
0: Yeah, we'll let them know now. 3 to assist.
1: 4-1 that way.
0: 4, disregard 3.
2: Well, from the manager who once reported that yesterday a male was in the store and tried to purchase items with a stolen debit card.
1: We have.
2: Good.
1: Checked on that female. She's a little homesick. She's doing well. She declined all services. Go ahead.
2: 16.
1: Good.
2: 86 Austin Street, apartment 726. Got a call from the management office reporting people arguing, possibly fighting in that apartment.
1: What apartment number?
2: 726.
1: Thank you.
2: 19. Receive 19.
1: 19 and 1.
2: Receive.
3: November 4.
0: November 4.
3: Myself and November 3 are going to be out at 8 Milbury Street. We're in the woods, next to the highway. So we'll walk down the Milbury Street. Can you please start a wagon here for a mail with a warrant?
0: Receive, wagon on wagon.
3: Yeah, I got a where am I? Where am I going?
0: The woods behind 8 Milbury Street.
3: The woods behind 8 Milbury Street. I got it. Yeah, Bill, we'll meet you on Milbury Street. It's number 8. Okay, Nick. Just before the rotary.

0: November 3rd.
1: November 3.
0: Can I please have the I number when you have a second?
1: 110861. 110861.
0: Thank you.

0: Yeah, can you check out that vehicle on Franklin Street Boulevard at 12 p.m.?
1: Okay, I'm on the way.

0: 先生がこの
1: 先生
2: 長村先生います。
3: 長村先生。
2: Sorry about that. Both of I have those bikes, I'll be clear. I'll take care of the report.
0: Full body cam purposes.

0: 4, we're here.
1: Receive.
0: You have EA floating this way?
1: Yeah, affirmative.
0: Have them staged for now.

0: call for Piedmont Street came in at 6:04 this morning.
1: 6:04, thank you.
2: You're saying 300 pounds, 6'2". He's 1.85. Precaution, can you start one more car here? Thank you.
3: 3.
4: Fine, I'm almost there.
2: 3 on the way. Yeah, I know you hear one. This is a big guy. He's hanging inside the room right now by himself. No rush.
5: Control.
3: Animal control.
5: 29 number.
3: 110.857.
5: Receive that would be clear.
3: Receive.

0: stick with here, young. Hey, I'm right by the Hotel Vernon. Vernon Mildred.
1: On this side of Mildred. Come all the way down. Mildred to Ashmont.
0: Okay, yeah, they said number 8 Mildred. Alright, okay. Probably done.
1: Yeah, I'm sorry, that's my bad. It's 8 Old Millbury. That's my fault.
2: You will be chastised.
3: Mm-hmm. 40.
4: I'm set up to 1183 Main Street at the Washburn House. It's going to be in the Welcome Center. We have EMS is responding up there for mail. They're going to be doing a Section 12 on Apollo or C-12-12 of 80. They said he is having suicidal ideations and he's being aggressive with the staff.
3: Aggressive as a model really determines a lot. Like, is he trying to attack them or is he just out of his mind?
4: I'll let somebody call back and clarify.
3: Please do. I'll stand by over there for EMS.
4: Received. Driver Kyler, can assist 14. Received.
5: Received. Yeah, you think I'm down the street.
4: Go ahead.
6: Wagon has that mail. If you're doing a report, please don't.
4: Received. Go ahead.
7: What's the I number for 67 Beaumont from this morning?
4: This morning's call was 110-719, 110-719.
7: Thank you.
8: Six. Go ahead. Can you create a set of numbers? Two sport bikes, smaller size, two guys with shiesties, no helmets, no plates, doing wheelies, going up Grafton Street now, out of the bridge. Not pursuing. You see.
7: Four, you can send EA in. Also, who's coming?
9: Don't know. Stand by.
0: I'll head that way.
4: Received. Fourteen. Okay, we checked with them. They said he's not being physically aggressive with anybody. He's just being very verbally aggressive.
0: Okay, I appreciate that. Thank you.

0: 6.
1: 6.
0: Could you get my sergeant's permission to throw this? It's going to be more than 12. And it's structured obstruction with my travel. Six five, that direct. Toyota RAV4 Mustang 3 Alpha Echo Victor 6-5.

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1: Downtown 11, clear the escort.

0: Victor 18.
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0: Can I get a marked unit trying to stop a car? Bottom of Grafton, Bacato.
1: 8. 8, I got it.
0: It's going to be a silver truck of a Ridgeline. I'll get the plate right now. 2997 Juliet Echo. We're at Harding Street now. Temple runs, go on Temple. Temple going toward Greenwood.
2: November 5, I'm at Temple and Green. I'll wait here and pick them off.
0: Yeah, I think the odd light times 2. We have a female driver and a black male passenger in a t-shirt. That'll take the stop sign in front of the Subaru. We're in the, I'm in the silver car in front of you.

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1: 3, I'm walking in right now with one.

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1: Alright, focal management, we went upstairs, it was all quiet, no one came to the door. Management stated that she saw one party leave, unsure if the other party left, so we got no way to clear up.
0: Wait, Steve.

0: 199 Chandler Street for disorderly. We got a call from Ben, who works at Community Compass at Open Sky up on the second floor. They have a male named William there who has some psych issues. They said he's kind of mumbling to himself and hitting himself. They'd like him removed. A 19.
1: 19 out.
0: Great.
2: Fourteen. 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
0: I'm not sure. I'll call WIMS and double check with them.

0: Charlie 162 is fire all set on Water Street. 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
0: I can walk down and check and make sure they're all set.
1: Racy.
0: 6-3.
1: 6-3.
0: People in my car in the area of Grafton and Puritan. Just us with a vehicle stop. We're actually on Puritan now.
2: Yeah, Anthony, I'm on my way. Where exactly are you?
0: We just went left on Puritan from Grafton, went straight across Hamilton, just past Bedford. Silver late model Jeep Cherokee.
2: Okay, we're down Low Grafton on the way.
0: Right on Grafton.
3: Good.
0: What? I'll go on the east side, sorry.
3: Perfect.
1: Animal control.
0: Meeting 8-4 at Green Hill Park. The zoo will be all set.
1: Great.
0: Hey, Roger, you may be heading back to 197 Classic.
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2: 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Males are female, head right over.

0: November 8th, you can clear it out there. No trespasses. Thank you.
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November 5. Myself, November 3, November 4, are with the Victor units out at 199 Cohasset.

0: Victor 18.
1: Victor 18.
0: Was there a female officer that could come down here to do a search, please?

0: you're taking?
1: Victory.
0: Was there a female officer that could come down here to do a search, please?

0: Animal Control.
1: Just an update.
0: So.
1: We'll be following what's up to, you mentioned.

0: No, Joe.
1: 87 Norfolk Street, outside, speak to Lori. I'll find the cat that the tenants left behind.
0: I see that, so we clear here.

0: Tango 22.
1: Tango 20.
0: Would you mind having me use this far stop of place, please?
1: Which one?
0: The first one on Franklin. Sorry, I should have specified that.
1: Received.

0: McDonald. She's on 71. Said he been drinking all day, doesn't know what day it is. She's an hour away, wants somebody to check on him.
1: I have that. What apartment number is it?
0: Gulf 3. 7 with 50.
1: I have it, thank you.
2: 7 on the way.
3: We have it.
4: Did we call for a wagon to Franklin Street yet?
0: Negative.
4: Okay, can we get a wagon to Franklin Street under the bridge, right by the hub, for a mail?
0: Wagon on wagon.
2: I got it. Phone call after the street, then I'll be over there.
0: 36.
2: Yeah, control.
0: Animal control.
4: Hold, please.
2: 79 number.
0: Stand by. Victor 16, 110-868.
2: All right, we see that. We'll be clear, and then we'll head over to, was it 89 Wall Street?
0: 7 North Park. That wasn't your I number. That was Vice.
4: Victor 16, I have that I number. Thank you.
5: Are you calling? 19, I was not.
0: Receive. Animal control. Was yours 39 Upland?
2: Very good, that one. I was looking for I number 4, Reno Park.
0: Ah, yes.

0: 16. Just to let you know, we just got a second call over there at 199 Chandler Street on the second floor. It's going to be for a female overdosing in the bathroom. Fire any EMS are on the way.
1: Okay. Her arrest at this location, would you mind just putting in that the car was towed by a Belcito, so she calls asking. We'll know where it is.
2: Received.
1: Thank you. They have that vehicle. It was tagged. You can put me out here, code 5.
2: Received. I got to check the welfare, 11 Lake Ave, apartment G03. Kylie wants her check on her file.

0: Oscar 20.
1: 20.
0: Need to start you towards 27 Chandler Street. It came in as a two-car accident, an SUV, color red, and another vehicle, possibly a sedan. And then we got a couple of reports that one of the vehicles may have taken off. Gray Acura hit by another car that took off, black SUV.
1: Hi, they're coming from Chester.
0: Receive. You have fire and EMS heading that way. I guess there are possible injuries.
1: Receive.

0: 14.
1: Great.
0: Myself and CIT-6 will be following the ambulance up to UMass.
1: Received.

0: 12.
1: What?
0: 12, could I have you head towards 27 Chandler Street to assist 20 with that vehicle accident?
1: Remember to...
0: Thank you.

0: Absolutely. Thank you.
1: 16.
0: Alright, from 199 Channel, the mail was GOA. It's going to be a check on the welfare. William Brunel, approximately 5'10, white male, white shirt, black pants. We're familiar with him. Just to check on the welfare, see how he's doing. And the overdose was canceled, is that correct?
1: Affirmative, they said she got up and left.
0: Alright, we're clear here. I'll head to 27 channel. You can back off for him.
1: Receive 12, you can back off also.
2: Right. Yeah.
1: Receive.

0: 19, you can have me the 47th chamber.
1: Received.
0: Okay. You can recall this if this only in person.
1: Received. We have one more for you if you want to head over to 19 Beaver Street, apartment 2. Going to be speaking to Jairo. He said that he has a friend named Carlos Ortiz who's been staying with him. Apparently, sometime earlier today, Carlos burned some papers in the apartment and then left. Carlos is not sure exactly when that happened. So that Carlos isn't there at this time, but he would like to speak to you about his options.
0: All right. Just see what I'm
1: wrong. Receive.
2: Nice. Acura, Mass Reg, 5, Juliet, Romeo, 5-3.
1: Received.
2: Airbag deployment, you can try to talk.
1: Received. So it's going to be early.
2: Got it.

0: 19, I get that second plate for you when you're ready.
1: Go ahead, 19.
0: That's Reg, 4 Alpha Hotel, November 23.
1: What kind of vehicle?
0: That's a Honda Pilot, no toast valid.
1: Received.

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1: 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He is a little bit DK, but he's well. He doesn't need our assistance. He's uninjured, and he is dressed and clean. You can clear him.
2: Great. Franklin's clearing Cohasset, heading over to Franklin under the bridge.
3: Great.

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0: 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Same location, I'm all set.
1: Received.

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1: Will do.

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0: I did not put a habit on.

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0: Thank you.

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1: Right.
0: Can you show us headed to 159 Apricot Street for a follow-up from the Pleasant Street fraud call? We'll let you know when you're clear.
1: Received.

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1: Traffic 16.
0: I'll be out the old cab, 28287. 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

0: Animal control.
1: Animal control. Uh-huh.
0: You have an item number?
1: $110,870.
0: I receive that. We'll be bringing the cat to the air rescue.
2: Victor 16, wagon has ML. Thank you.
1: Great.
2: You don't want to do your

0: 三。
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0: Vice is all set with us. We're going to be on a follow up at 21 Grafton Street. We'll let you know.
1: Animal control.

0: control on too?
1: Yeah, control.
0: You're available, 40 Cedar Street, going to be speaking to Natalie. She wants to report that her dog was attacked by a bulldog. The other dog is no longer there, but she'd like to make a report.
1: All right, do you have a phone number?
0: Yeah, her number is going to be 774-242-7110.
1: I see that. I'll give her a call. Her name?
0: Affirmative.
1: I see that.

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1: The original call at 67 Piedmont was 110-719, 110-719, and the one for your follow-up is going to be 110-856, 110-856.

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0: Can you do me a favor and show me how to hit the Gulf 528 Pleasant on an assignment?
1: Received.

0: Go ahead.
1: This is an okay for you. 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
0: Please.

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0: To the caller. He just wanted to know more options. I thought one of those options he's already also in contact with.
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0: Views Taryn and I number for 20 Temple Street, moving one trespasser, right? And if I can just give you his name for the cavern box, in case I have to respond back. Robert Handley, H-A-N-D-L-E-Y, 7258, and you can clear it out. Thank you so much.

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1: Copy.

0: 13.
1: Good.
0: You and 11 come back off, fire's on scene. They said the female got up and walked away.
1: All right, perfect. Thank you.
2: November 4 and November 5, we're clearing 542 Crescent. Thank you.
3: Great. Hello, can you try to code 4 for a couple minutes?
0: 611.
1: If you could just generate me a neighborhood watch assignment, 45 Green Street, Rockland Trust Plaza, and I'll be clearing out. Thank you.
0: We got a call from a female named Aileen there. She's saying she'd like to speak to somebody regarding elder services who keep showing up at her house. She believes that a neighbor's calling them on her. She said somebody from Protective Services was just there at her door a short time ago.
1: Yeah. Right out.
0: 12.
4: I'll have it.

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1: Sierra 7.
2: Go ahead.
1: Can you just create a 9 number, 14 new bond, code it threats, and close it out, please?
2: Absolutely.
1: Thank you.

0: Good.
1: I just want to verify, Code was notified about that property.
0: Yes, they were.
1: Thank you.
2: Verified.
1: Go ahead, sir. Number three, Prince, the citizen. You can use the police station.
3: Traffic 16.
2: What?
3: MasTac 7 Delta Tango Kilo 3-4, same location, I'm all set.
2: Yeah.

0: 80s.
1: Go ahead.
0: We were unable to make contact with the male in question. You consider it out.
1: Oscar, 20.
2: 20.
1: 46 Edgeworth Street, apartment 307 for a check on the welfare. Got a call from Burncourt High School requesting we check on our Marcella Pacheco, 8/24/2011. They said that she hasn't been in school all week, and usually they were contacted by the mother if she was going to be out. Guess the child and the mother were supposed to have a meeting at the school today also and didn't show up. They said they did check the hospitals for her.
0: I'll check on them.
1: 18.
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1: Receive.

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1: Go ahead.
0: 481 Lincoln Street, property damage accident, RAV4 and a Nissan.
2: I'm sorry, you said, you're all set, you can back off 12?
3: Yeah, you can back off 12, I'll be all set.
2: Receive, 12.
0: 12, I have that.
2: Receive.

0: 20.
1: Good.
0: So I'm looking at the similar call from last Tuesday, and I guess the mom stated to the school that they're moving to Brazil. So I'm not sure if that could be the reason, but I'll still check on the property, their home.
1: Perfect.
2: I'll be calling in the hospital. 3-2-14. 3-2.
1: Good.
2: Alright, 1-0 code. 1 male operator taking the same piece. Report will be on file. Put us out at 310 Park Ave. Going to speak to an individual.
1: Received.
2: Still related.
1: Received.
3: Four, we're coming from a ways.
4: Received.

0: Yeah, sure.
1: Animal control.
0: 29 number.
1: 110-870.
2: Can I have that image also?
1: Received. 110-870.
0: Be clear and I'll be writing a report on this later.
1: Received.

0: animal control on?
1: Yeah, Joel.
0: Well, you just got a call on 119 Webster Street by Hope Cemetery for an injured deer on the side of the road.
1: Never seen that.

0: 13.
1: Great.
0: I spoke to the caller. I think one of the neighbors left her the elder services number. So she was advised to clear this up.
1: Received.
2: Received. What does she got?
0: Four, we have it.

0: 3 to 1.
1: What?
0: I should be able to say I'll hear you. Give my call.
2: Alan.

0: 20.
1: What season did they give?
2: They gave 46 Edgeworth Street, apartment 307.
1: Wait, I'm speaking to Hector Santos, and he's saying that he doesn't have any kids here. And then nobody with the name that we're talking about.
2: Receive.
1: Can you, call back, maybe you can call and see if we can get a proper address?
2: Okay.
3: Car 205.
2: Great.
3: You have a call for an accident on Park Ave at Pratt Street. I got the EVAC deployment. I'm going to check on some injuries right now.
2: Yeah, I do have a call there. Just came in.
3: Okay, if you can stop somebody, I'll be out right now. I'll let you know.
1: 1901.
2: Receive 19.
4: 16 on the.
2: Receive.

0: 205.
1: Okay.
0: Yeah, if you could spot out an EA here as a precautionary, again, airbags all deployed. She's got some pains in her chest, but she thinks it's just from the airbags.
1: Received.
0: And if you want to start the area code, Mass Reg 619, Lima Nancy 6, to White Volkswagen.
1: Received.

0: 20.
1: Voicemail for Edgeworth.
0: Alright, so this isn't the correct address. I spoke to the male. He said he's been living in this apartment for about a year and he doesn't have any kids. Being clear this out, I'll be heading to the car accident.
1: Gracias.

0: Richard.
1: Ben?
0: Can I send you guys over to 2 Sheridan Street for an accident? No injury. 2 car MBA, pickup truck versus Toyota, possible tow.
1: Yeah, but thank you.
0: Cool. Hey, you guys can be all set. You want another car?
1: Well, you know.
0: Oscar 9, could you slide that way, please?
2: Ben?

0: Okay, I believe we have a tow coming for that one. The second plate involved, I'll give you when you're ready.
1: Good.
0: I mean, mass commercial, whiskey, 21211. No tow for that one. I'm going to get a private tow.
1: All right.

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1: I have a Volkswagen 619 Lima, November 6th. That's it.

0: 18 to 19. Are you guys on Park Ave?
1: We are.
0: 18, you could add us to that call as well. All right.

0: Tango 17. You get me an EA to come check out a female for me. I'm on this. Hey, hold on 1 second. I'll get back to you. Okay.
1: 06.
2: Can you show me heading to the hospital to pick up my partner from regardless?
1: Proceed.
0: Street, the Dental Dreams, just the Stafford Street side. I'm with a female. She's been passed out. I just wanted to check her out.
1: All right,

0: doing for Sunday? Police side car, stand by for chicken welfare bolo out of St. B's. Give a look out for an Andrea Richard, 6889, took off from the hospital. Hearing voices, family's concerns. Of course, that she admit herself back in, but she continued wandering around. There's a white female wearing pajama pants, about 5'6". Serving hair, almost red in color, wearing eyeglasses. If located, stop, check welfare. She's called in by her mother, Stephanie.
1: Alright, yeah, I have Cynthia St. Pierre listed at address in Grafton with that date of birth. No card.

0: Pursuit, control north of my garden. 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
1: 3560. Okay.

All right, 6, traffic 17. I'm all set here. Can you just back off the EA? She's fine. She doesn't want to be checked out. I'm all set.

0: Oscar 14.
1: There's no more 14 for today. What you got?
0: 560 Park Ave, right by Beacon Bank, is a white or Hispanic male in his 30s with a green hat, wearing a green sweater, sitting on the sidewalk, kind of slumped over.
2: 12, I spoke to that male less than 10 minutes ago. He's all set.
0: Perfect, thank you.
2: He's just waiting for the bus.

0: Yeah, were you serious when you were out of service for the day, or?
1: No, I'm just joking. I'm here till the end.
0: Okay, yeah, you kind of threw me. Can you start to 71 Outlook Drive, apartment 22? I have a welfare check on an Aline Howard, 76-year-old female. She's very confused. She told the caller she had a gun 40 minutes ago, but I don't know what's going on with her. Elder Services is calling it in.
1: Okay. I'll go take a look on Aline.
0: 13.
1: I was literally just there. She made no concerning statement. Just wondering why people were leaving that other services number. That's just my heart. I guess we'll go back over there.
0: Okay.
1: Okay.
0: Yeah, I'll
2: Seven, I have a check on the welfare at 28 Vale Street. Getting reports of a female approximately 20 to 21 years old, completely nude, trying to get into a home, seems distraught,

0: Probably was a 7.
1: Here, one, anyone who's available, just come in.
0: Proceed, sir. Oscar 5.
2: Three, I can't die that way.
0: Proceed 3, 5 to script.

0: No, I'll back off. Sorry, I didn't head that way.
1: Chrissy 9, Oscar 3, you can disregard.
2: Thank you.
3: Hi.
2: Who is the area code here?
3: Oh, hi.
2: Thank you.

0: Animal Control, are you calling?
1: Control.
2: Actually, it's just a lot on full call with AC-01 for the deer.
0: I'm set on one, I don't have that call.
1: It might be, I came in as Webster Street, but I believe it's Hope Ave by the cemetery. Or a deer hit by a car.
0: Yep, I found it. Okay.

0: Minnesota.
1: 61 Charlotte Street. I have a party calling in to report her scooter missing.
0: All right, Alan.
2: Andrew.
0: Go ahead.
2: Disregard.
0: Disregard.
2: Could you start a route car up here? We have to dispatch this here.
1: Alright. Alright.

0: Animal control.
1: Good.
0: Just the heads up, environmental police just pulled up. They're gonna dispatch it.
1: Do you still need repairs or no?
0: Negative.
1: 9, 12, and 11, you can back off.
2: I'm gonna have it.

0: going to be 162 Webster.
1: I see that. Environmental is going to take this down.
2: Okay, what?
0: Hey,

0: 10.
1: Roger.
0: We'll be doing a report for Sheridan Street Union, Rock Hill Street.
1: Pursue Oscar 7. And Oscar 10 just freed up. Do you want them over on bail?
2: Sure.
1: Oscar 10, you can point that way.
0: Okay.

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0: abi. 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Yep, what's your complaint?
1: She's down and out at the moment.

0: 11905.
1: I broke away to go to my guard. I'll be doing a report for that. The other units are just waiting on a tow of system traffic.
0: All right, sir.

0: Nine.
1: 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Can you just do a check of 6 Union Street and see if there's anyone named Maria? Possibly this female sister.
2: Proceed.

0: 11. Right. You can back off that EA. She's up and running, so. No, of course she is.
1: I'm trying to make contact as you're running the dog. Sales street call.
2: Yep.

0: Five, I'm pulling up on Union. What's the story on this, Maria?
1: Proceed. They're just trying to see if we can make contact with the sister. They're out with this female for general welfare. That's all I have is for right now.
2: We have a former employee named Lillian who apparently was just terminated and is refusing to leave.
0: Yep. Good kid, Ivor.
2: Where's
0: spelled NJERI.
1: Where's you? Oscar 5, did you copy that?
0: I did, but there isn't a 6 Union Street, though. It starts at 25.
1: Proceed.

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0: CIT 6 is trying to call Sierra 1.
1: Can you go up to 5?
0: Go to 5.

0: I have a suspicious person call at 90 Commercial Street over by Off the Rails for a black male in his 30s, blue t-shirt and blue jeans, green hat, standing in front of a Honda Civic, color gray. He's been there for about 15 minutes. Caller believes that he's been looking into parked cars.
1: But I have eyes on him. We're right at front of Off the Rails.
0: Proceed. Oscar 4, can you swing that way?
2: 4, we have it.
0: Thank you.

0: 66, this is on arrival. Can you also have the 83 to 71 Harlem Drive?
1: Action. Received.

0: November 8th.
1: Good.
0: Can you please put me on an assignment at 455 Main Street? I'll let you know when I can there, and I thank you.
1: See, no problem.

0: 86. Ten. He's on the EA for medical.
1: What's the complaint?
0: This female here has a UTI.
1: Where is it?
2: Sixteen.
0: Sixteen on arrival.

Oscar 12. Outside of Compare Food 664 Main Street, I have a Richard Rivera calling. He wants to report his brother, who apparently is homeless and lives in Worcester, missing. His name is Samuel Rivera. Yeah, I checked the House of Correction, I checked the hospitals.

0: Sam Shore.
1: Good.
0: Yeah, I'll be clearing Western Street. Environmental took that

0: crazy. But I spoke to a caller. She was advised. I'm doing a show at 14 for this help.
1: Alright, sir. Oscar 11. Uh, 43 Canterbury Street. I guess there is a tow truck here who's trying to tow a Toyota Highlander, and apparently he's gotten hit almost several times. He's in a bad spot.
2: Seven, can we go back from the hospital?
1: Crazy.
0: Can I get my number, please? 110-909. 110-909. Thank you.

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1: 10.
2: Hey, can you guys just follow my pulley down to the hostel? Just getting the message.
1: Yes, we're on the way.
0: Sierra 1 to Eclair, available. Pursue, sir.
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0: Receive, shall we have it?

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1: Say that again.
2: Can you show me on Canberra Street? I'm going to drive right here, right in the middle of the road.
1: Oh,

0: 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Everything's all clear here.
1: Arson

0: Roger.
1: Can you put me on 154 Main Street on a traffic stop with George, Reg, Mike, 4, Julia, Hotel, Alpha, India, Lima? Again, Mike, 4, Julia, Hotel, Alpha, India, Lima. I will leave it.
2: 3 have it. Oscar 1.
3: Why not?

0: Oscar 5.
1: Five.
0: I have a fraud call. 1 Mercantile Street, apartment 520. You can speak with Janet. Needs to report fraud. Fine, just be advised, it's going to be a WPD lobby call.
2: Alright, I have a

0: Okay, last unit.
1: 10, 7 4 7 7 7 7 7 7 7 7 7 7 7 7 7 7
0: 7 7 7 7 7
2: Verbal warning, go 5.
0: Alright, receive.
3: Oh.
0: Good.
3: I'm gonna be doing a report on this. Tom doesn't have a current picture of his brother to send out. Offer committed bottle out information for Samuel Rivera. It's going to be a male in his 60s in the area of Maine South, black team wearing a white shirt. Frequents this area of here.
0: Okay.
3: I'm going to do a 4-4.

0: Okay.
1: Closer to Grand Street or Lewis Street?
2: I'll see Grand Street right now.
1: Hi, 151 Grand. I have a female reporting that there's a white female in her 50s wearing pajamas, no shoes. I guess she was just in her Nissan Venza, and she's now hanging around in front of the building. She told the caller that police dropped her off from the mental institution.
2: All right.
1: Well. Animal control on the air, switch to one.
2: Calling animal control.
3: That's affirmative. I have a call for 42 Menden Street. It's going to be for a sick raccoon in the caller's backyard.
2: Receive, I'll have that one.

0: search.
1: Go ahead.
0: Just wondering who called this in.
1: Some female named Allison. I don't know if she's still there or not.
0: Alright, I'm searching around.
1: Alright, see if you need EMS, or...
0: Well, as of right now, I'm not seeing it, but I think that's a little more useful. We actually have a better description.
1: Other than what I gave you now.
0: Alright, I have it, thank you. I'll let you know if I'm good.

0: connected.
1: What?
0: Are you guys clear of Pleasant?
1: What was your second last commentary?
0: I'm sorry, what was that?
1: We'll be clearing the second ad commentary.
0: Alright.
1: One female moved along. I'll have a report on this. Code 5. What do you have for us?
0: Well, I'm at EA and Fire, 234 Park Ave, the back parking lot, male, 35 years of age, unknown breathing, possible overdose.

0: 13.
1: Good.
0: Alright, that funeral is going to be GOA, so you can close this up.
1: Alright, received. Can you and 12 head over to 38 Lewis Street? The caller in 105 said the female and male that are in apartment 106 are arguing.
0: Alright, we out.
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0: Well, then we don't have a call from anybody at Lewis Street, correct? Other than the caller?
1: Correct.
0: Let me rephrase that. So the people who are arguing haven't called, correct?
1: Correct.

0: 17. They have a better location. I'm in the back lot right now. No one's flying down. I'm not seeing anything.
1: Negative. That's all we had. Back parking lot.
2: 18
3: to 16 on this side. The other side. The Lewis Lane side.

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2: Go ahead.
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2: Proceed.

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0: 6, I'm getting a fight call, 43 Green Street, Rockland Park, 4 females physically fighting. Unknown.
1: You have it.
0: Oscar 3, can you slide that way, please?
2: 3, I have it, I'm close by.
0: Thank you, 3.
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0: 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Lima 727.
1: Sorry, are you calling?
0: That's affirmative. I'm just trying to figure out relief for what, sir?
1: On a detail, but I forgot it. It's that. So that we need a relief on a detail. But
0: receive, no problem. Three, I'm here. Receive three.

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1: Received. No active flight. 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

0: Charlie 162.
1: Good. Can you just create me a disorderly call? You can use Master at 6, Charlie Papa Charlie 57. You can use Water at Harrison. She was advised about her parking in the middle of the crosswalk in a detail, and she wasn't happy about it.
2: Receive with it.

0: Animal Control.
1: Good.
0: You see a 4 is out on, it was 42 Mending, correct?
1: That's correct.
0: Anyway, you can give the caller a call. I can't find it. No one's answering my door.
1: Proceed.

0: 在。
1: This is Linda, a cruiser, EMS, North Frontage Road at Ararat. You have a three-car accident. Going to need three tows, EMS, and it's blocking a lot of lanes of travel.
2: Fire and EMS are en route. I have nobody from police available yet.
1: Where is he?

0: 的状态。I also started stating they took out some light posts as well, and if you could start those three doors.
1: All right, please. Yeah, what do we got?
2: So, who's battered by her boyfriend? Also had injuries.
1: All right, Richard.
3: He was

0: Sí. Alright, if I was going to be heading to UMass for Section 12, we'd probably be on fire.
1: Thank you.

0: can break away and start the 461 Southwest cutoff for a disabled motor vehicle. It's a Chrysler Dodge in the middle of the highway.
1: 3, I can break away. Yeah, I can take care of that one.
0: I see 3, thank you.
2: 1, I'll head over there as well to direct traffic.
0: I see. Thank you.

0: Evet Sercan Hanım.
1: Delta 3 on 2, sir.
0: I just let you know, I have a pretty serious car accident up at 78 Ararat Street, possible entrapment. I have nobody to go.
2: East side, west side, there's not one car available.
0: Correct.
2: 386.
0: Who's calling?
2: 386, we can head over to Ararat Street for the accident. Myself and 386.
0: Alright, sir.

Yeni mi kuşu? I got the raccoon, I'll be heading up to Webster Square with it.

0: share one. There's one in... Oh, no, I'm going to go to one.
1: That's correct, sir.
0: What are the comments for that one?
1: Kimmy 461 Southwest cutoff. Females reporting a tire came off her Chrysler Dodge. She's blocking traffic in the middle of the road.
0: Okay. Oscar 5 school tied up on that mercantile.
1: Oscar 5.
2: Sorry, I'm timing, but I can clear up if you need me to.
0: Can you clear that, please, and head over that accident on Arrowhead Street, please? I'll get you another car as soon as I'm finished looking at the screen.
2: All right.

0: So you're one that fight still going on in Green Street, or I thought I heard them clear that out. Exxon Air.
1: Absolutely, we're on the way.

0: 记住的状态。My lieutenant is inquiring, what are the tows that are coming out for that crash at North Frontage at IRAP?
1: Can't start a tow until our guys are on arrival.
0: Do you have any PM?
1: They're on the way right now. We just had to have them pre-up.
0: Please.

0: 3. Go 3. US SO for these guys is going to be a 4, Focus, last range, 4, Sierra, Echo, 2, 3, 2. Again, 4, Sierra, Echo, 2, 3, 2, and the right front tire is off.
1: Receive to have it. That was a 4, Focus.
0: Permanent.
1: See, thank you.
0: 3 SUVs, we know when you're ready.
2: Right.
0: First one's going to be a Hyundai SUV, Mass Reg 4 Yankee Golf Bravo A2. Second one's going to be a Jeep, Mass Reg 5, Sierra Delta November 2-4.
1: Proceed 6. Six on 2, we're heading to Arad Street if you don't already have that.
0: One's going to be a Mass Reg 5 Romeo Foxtrot Whiskey 90, a Chevy SUV.
2: Alright, receive. And 6, I copy that.
3: One is in entrapment or not?
2: I'm told from fire was minor entrapment, everybody's out now.
0: Thank you. 3.
1: Go 3. Go
0: 3. Who do we have for towing?
1: I believe it's going to be Belcito. I'm just assisting the West Side Dispatcher. 1 second.
0: Alright, I just want to relay that he's taking us to die. We are literally in the middle of the road.
1: Received. It's going to be Belcito. I'm giving them a call.
0: Received. Thank you.
1: Anytime.
0: No entrapment. Everyone's out.
2: Received.

0: searching.
1: Cut.
0: You can back off the internet. The female's the final.
1: Okay.
2: The six run your hand.
0: Thank you, six.
1: Good.
0: Who's here at home?
1: Boulevard.
0: Do you notify them that they're gonna need a flatbed for one of the vehicles?
1: For everyone?
0: For one.

0: 6. Just to be clear, how many toes do you have coming?
1: 6. 3 toes. All for SUVs.
0: Careful, thank you.
1: No problem.
2: He was moved along. Could you just tag quality of life? There's a good amount of garbage here. And we're going to head up to our other street as well.
1: Okay.

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1: Good.
0: For the call we were just on, could you just add in the comments that he was verbally trespassed from both auto body shops?

0: 3.
1: Joy 3.
0: Bell Cedar just got here. As soon as we clear, we can start through Bell Moment 3.
1: Receive 3, thank you.

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1: Bye.
0: Go ahead.
1: Alright, I'm just on the west side right now. But we're going to need tows for three vehicles. And I'll give you the plates and the text when you're ready.
0: Okay, go with it.
1: First one's going to be a Hyundai Tucson. Mass Reg. Four Yankee Golf Bravo A2. Second one's going to be a Jeep Grand Cherokee 5 Sierra Delta November 2-4.
0: Receive.
1: Last vehicle is going to be a heavily damaged. Both left side tires are completely bent, so it's going to be 5 Romeo Foxtrot Whiskey 90 to a Chevy Trailblazer.
0: Okay, I have that.
1: Also, I don't know if you can hear this, but a pedestrian crosswalk signal was struck and completely out the pole. Wires are exposed.
0: I have that.
2: Receive.

0: 10 units on Ararat. You guys all set up there? We're coming for a distance.
1: Yeah, I think we're good for cars over here. We've blocked it off and we're diverting people out of the way and please get towed out of here.
2: And I believe they switched over to the west side van.
0: Send to guys out in there, you guys all set? We're coming from a distance. Where do you need us?
3: We're all set right now. All the cars are actually off the roadway. So we got to figure that down.
0: Alright, so can we back off?
3: Yeah, absolutely. Five, also, can you just change it to an east side address on Ararat? You can use the extra storage space that's right here. Alright, and I'm going to switch over to the east side now that everybody's here.

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1: Right.
0: Karen, can I reroute you? I have an accident with possible injury, 589 Massasoit Road. Came in as an iPhone crash notification.
1: Got it on the way.

0: Oscar 10, I have an update. 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It's going to be a black Chevy and a silver Outlander. Not sure if the other party's injured.
1: Yeah, thank you.
0: You're welcome.

0: 水果状态。
1: Entry.
0: Do you have the accident recently at Massasoit with injury?
1: Hey, firm, we have a car on the way.
0: Received, do you have a call?
1: No, affirmative.
0: Received, thank you.

0: Space Lister on the side. Just be advised that crash, they are in the middle of the road at this time.
1: Receive.

0: 3. Go ahead, 3.
1: Some people is here. They're going to be following the ambulance to UMass, to Unidos, somewhere else.
0: I do have Oscar 10 heading over to 589 Massasoit. Massasoit Southwest cutoff. It's for a motor vehicle accident in the middle of the road. Came in with injury.
1: We got it. We can sign that way.
0: Proceed. Thank you.
2: That way, yeah.
0: Proceed, 10.

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1: Go ahead.
0: I'll be code 5, good afternoon. You can show me how to a massive soil, you can keep 3 in a sector.
1: Received. Oscar 3, Oscar 1, you guys can disregard. Echo 48 is going to take it.
0: Ten, we're here with State as well, they're assisting.
1: Received, Ten.
0: Echo 48 to 10, do you want me to continue or...

0: Can we get EA over here?
1: Chrissy, DA is on the way. Do you guys need Echo 48 still?
2: Yeah, we should be all set. We're just going to have to get some expedited tools here. First vehicle is going to be a gray Mitsubishi Outlander. It says Mass Reg 5 Kilo Lima Tango 5.5. Front end is smashed out.
1: Chrissy, to heaven. You have a second tow.
2: Send vehicle 2, small Chevy SUV, Mass Reg 3, Bravo, Golf, 389. Going to need a tow as well. And again, if you could please expedite it, we're in the middle of the street here.
1: Absolutely. Echo 48, I think they're going to be all set.
3: I have that, thank you. Cool, Charlie.
1: Thank you. Great, we have that as well. Go back. Proceed through, thank you.

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1: Hey, Oscar 10, your ambulance is just passing Haywood. I'm at Soy, and you're heading your way.

0: Good.
1: You put myself in 13. I was at a motor vehicle stop. Right outside the post office on the east side. Hilly's Master Edge 3, Echo Alpha Hotel 58.
0: Over on East Central?

0: 12, did you say that was over on East Central?
1: Yeah, Thursday, I'm with them. I'll give you the phone the call after. It's going to be at the post office.
0: Alright.
1: And then they're back lot right across from St. Pete's.

But alright, I don't know if Mass Highway needs to put this up, but they need to put a better signage for 190 southbound, turning on there, right? Making sure that nobody goes down there. It's a one way going up.

0: Well,
1: it's going to be a verbal disturbance advisor. The rules of the road, you can cut it off close lines.
2: All right, received. Do we have comments for the other call?
0: Yeah, Thursday. I'm going to be, there's going to be a domestic. I'll be picking out charges. I got a bolo for you when you're ready.
2: Good.
0: A PC for domestic A&B. I'm a Joseph, common spelling, Care, Kilo, Alpha, Yankee, Echo, Romeo. 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Frequent in Lincoln Village area. He was last seen wearing black sweatpants, black pack, backpack, and a white t-shirt. He's also a white male, skinny, approximately like 5'8".
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4: I have that.

0: suit will be in 31, Lima 264, Papa 222. Good afternoon.
1: Proceed, good afternoon. Oscar 2.
0: Good.
1: Do I have a threats call, 460 West Boylston Street, MCU. You can speak with Abigail Watkins. I was reporting a customer, Joseph A. Sands. He just came in, became a little hostile, made some threats. He did leave in a Chevy driven by a female. They weren't sure he's in camouflage.
0: Have it.

0: say massage man too.
1: Yeah, for go ahead.
0: Dash, just letting someone know I'm 7 calls in the hole.
1: No, I was the most present.
0: Probably the commercial alarm that just came in.
2: Echo 48, you can tell me out of that way. I'll let you know.
0: Thank you.
3: Joseph Care, 10-30-85. Describes a white male, thin build, 5'8". Classy, wearing a white t-shirt, black sweats, carrying a black backpack. To be picked up on his PC for domestic AMB, he's known to frequent the Lincoln Village area.
0: Arabic-speaking male that is receiving harassing phone calls.

0: 60, I'm being car 54, Charlie 191. We're there on Channel Street, I'm on Channel now.
1: I have 145 Chandler Street. Hilario's auto sales. They just need a VIN verification.
2: Okay, Alice. We'll get us in a work. Yeah. Okay.

0: 11. Maybe 241 in car 35, good afternoon. 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
1: Which one are you guarding? 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
0: It'd be CCU 235.
1: Okay.

0: 5, we'll all be clearing from Arad. I gotta head over to UMass Lake. One of the individuals is transported priority 2. I'm gonna exchange the paperwork.
1: Receive 5.

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1: 24.
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1: I understand that car 20.

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1: I have it.

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1: 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One of the operators was transferred to the lake. 4005.
2: Where is G10? Okay.
3: Nine, I'll go take care of Goddard Street. 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
1: Good.
0: You can have me there for 2 hours before you.
1: Roger.
2: Services. 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
1: 3-6.
2: Thank you.

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1: Go ahead.
0: Everything appears locked and security and cleared out. No code or false.
1: Alright.
2: Clear from the hospital. Have a good night.
1: Appreciate you too.

0: 4. Can I have the I number, please?
1: Our I number will be 110934. 110934.
0: Received. Thank you.
1: You're welcome.

0: too.
1: Go ahead,
0: do you have an accident on 460 West Wilson Street?
1: That's affirmative too. I came in as 444, 3-car MVA, no injury, pulled off the side of the road. Give me a Ford, a Hyundai, and a Nissan.
0: I have a camera on it to verify account.

0: 20, sorry about the delay. I'm going to be in car 62. Sorry about that, 62. Sierra 485, that's going to be a change. I'm sure you'll have some more coming. Cool side.
1: Hi, Reese. Could you head over to 57 Copperfield Road for two-car 811?
0: On the way.

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1: Good.
0: Good afternoon to you. Could you please put me out on a check at 93 Piedmont Street? I'll be out there for a little bit, and I'll let you know when I come back. Thank you.
1: All right. 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
0: Start me the area tow for a Nissan Frontier. It's going to be Mass Reg 3 Alpha Kilo Charlie.
1: 4-4.
0: 3 Alpha Kilo Charlie.
1: 4-4.
2: 3.
3: Caller received a 911 phone call from a 911 phone. Male said needed a police, didn't answer any questions, and hung up. Called back. Male named Matthew Wyatt is calling, saying two males were chasing him. They had guns, according to him. Said they were two black males wearing black clothing, and the gun was black as well. They pulled up in a red four-door hatchback. The male is now waiting at actually 85 Prescott Street. Unsure where the suspects went, so I didn't realize after all these comments he was out of the area.

0: War. Okay.
1: Did this individual happen to say how long ago this happened?
0: Five minutes or so.
1: Alright, let me check the area.
2: Nah, and I'll point that way as well. You can throw out the auto tree. Two individuals are moving along.
0: G9.
3: C9 4,
0: Mission Care 4.

0: 2, do you have a tow coming to West Wilson Street?
1: The F2 dispatcher just said that your partner had requested a tow, so I'm looking it up now.
0: That would be correct, thank you.
1: Just one tow, correct?
0: Yes.
1: It's going to be a Boulevard tow.
0: Yeah.
1: Receive.

0: for.
1: For what?
0: In regards to 345 Shrewsbury Street, you can clear it out with doing a report.
1: I receive. Thank you.

0: Of anybody in 25.
1: Anyone in car 25? Anyone have car 25?
2: They want to have car 25 right there.
1: Getting no answer out of it.
0: Listen, thank you.
1: Actually, it's in the garage, probably F2. F2 saying it's in the garage.
0: Thank you.

0: 1048.
1: You can pull me out the caller. He's in the parking lot of 85 Prescott Street, the employee and student parking lot.
0: You're the caller at 85 Prescott?
1: Yes. He's requesting an ambulance. He's all worked up. Says he has asthma. Has some chest pains.
0: Did I send the ambulance that way?
2: Well, we're headed that way right now.
0: Can you get a truck to 85 Prescott?
2: Not since I've sat down.
3: Yeah, you might want to let traffic, whoever does the lights at DPW know that both sets of lights are on blinking. And someone's going to get an action up here.
2: Please let them know.
1: Echo 48. All right, this allegedly all happened in the plaza across from Catherine Street. No weapons were seen.
0: No weapons were seen.
3: Charlie 5.
0: Charlie 5, go ahead.
3: You've got a taxi cab to the front of the station for Erica.
0: So I think the WPD station, Cap?
3: Yes, Paul, thanks.
0: You got any time?

0: 5. I guess Yellow Cab's already been notified twice. They just backed up right now, but they will be sending someone over.
1: Thanks, Paul. I'll let her know.
0: Got it. Gulf 10 Tonga.
2: Earlier around 9:50 or 10 a.m., I called out for a 9 number for system of PD. I'm just not having any luck finding that in the system. Is there any way you could get that number from me?
0: Sure, thanks, Gulf.

0: 12-10, you know what address was used?
1: I believe I said just the station address.
0: All right, see you, stick with it.

0: So, Ken, I don't see anything. I can create one now for you if you like.
1: Oh, yeah, no problem. If there's not one created, if you don't mind, please. Just assist other PD, Templeton PD.

0: Hey, downtown Utah for a stolen bike report at the library.
1: Downtown sounds good.
0: I don't know if you can take it. It's at the library, 3 Salem Square. At the back entrance, there's a male named Shaheed wants to report his bike stolen. Thinks it could have been a black male, maybe wearing a camo jacket that went to Kelly Square. Security call for him.
1: Okay, on the way.
2: Residential alarm.
3: We have that.

0: 15, I'll be in car 48, Lima 240, good afternoon.
1: Good afternoon. Christine, I have one for you.
0: Go ahead.
1: 44 Staffordshire Department 1 for Preserve the Peace. We have Eddie Pagan calling in. He's called about 6 or 7 times now for, let's pick up his belongings from the house. He's very uncooperative. He keeps saying he wants to speak with officials and chiefs and just overall very upset.
0: Sounds good. I have that.
1: 14, can you get there with him?
2: And

0: 8, Uber on double, 981, Charlie 260, 0241, good afternoon.
1: Research Oscar, thank you, good afternoon.
0: Three, there's going to be a roster change. I'll be in 69, Bravo 252. Good afternoon. Can you show me route to 95 Lincoln Street?
1: 363, thank you. Good afternoon. Yes, we'll do this. They're actually at Prescott Street, regarding 95 Lincoln. 85 Prescott.
0: Receive. 53, good afternoon.
2: Good afternoon, I have one for you when you're ready.
0: Go ahead.
2: 50 Mill Street, it's coded larceny under, it's shoplifting at Harbor Freight. Kyra wants to report that mail's coming twice today and taking items from the store and they have it on camera.
0: I have that.

0: Well, I'll be double in 36. Mike 261, aim at 220. Good afternoon. Can you show us en route heading to 44 Stafford Street?
1: Receive.
0: Good afternoon.
2: Receive, thank you. Good afternoon.

0: 743.
1: They have a citizen in front of the station. They need a yellow cab. Can you send have one come over here?
0: Yes, they've already called. They just backed up. You know, trying to get someone over there as soon as they can.
1: All right, I'll let her know. Thank you.
2: Two.
0: We're asking two.
2: Boulevard has a vehicle. I'll be doing a report. Go back.
0: Received to, two, can you start the 469 Lincoln Street for disorderly? Echo Laundry is the business inside. They have a male sleeping. It smells like alcohol. There's a bottle next to them. Guys refusing to leave. Receive Oscar 5.
3: Consider it double.
0: Alright, receive. Thank you, Jim. 5 just for you.
4: I'll be going car 10, Delta 224, Papa 261 Avenue.
3: Good afternoon.

0: 1, Charlie 2. Sierra 191, good afternoon.
1: Region 1, thank you, good afternoon. Well, can you set up to 460 West Walton Street for a threat report? It's an MCU credit union. Abigail Watkins wants to report a customer named Joseph Sands was there earlier, made threats and left. Animal controller?
2: Animal control?
1: You said the 557 Southwest Cutoff Marty's Trailer Park is going to be lot 7. Auburn responded to a call about a cardiac arrest. They're asking now for an officer and animal control. I guess they transported the mail, but there's a dog here with a muzzle that's locked in a cage.
2: Briefly, if I'm familiar with that address, I'll head that way.
1: Oscar 10, can you start that way with animal control?
3: Nine, I can set that.
1: All right, we see 9. 10 to script.
3: 9, is the lot in Auburn?
1: Not exactly sure. There was a dispute about that. There was a medical call sent to us, but then Auburn responded, so I'm not sure.

0: November 8th.
1: Go ahead.
0: You just sent me one part of the mustard seed. I got to remove from this one of the people. Probably going to be on the side of the Austin Street side, and I thank you.
1: 1616, yeah, that way.
0: All right.

0: 20. Do you have any vehicle description for Copperfield?
1: They might have taken off. It took me a while to get up here.
2: It's supposed to be a white 4Runner and a white Jeep. I can give them a call back if you want.
1: Nope, I definitely saw a 4Runner. I didn't see anybody near it. I'll swing back around.
3: Bravo 910.
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1: Hello?
0: I'm out here with a ride-along. I'm close to the mustard seed outside over that way. Can you just assign me an x-ray number?
1: We'll do X21.
0: Okay, thank you.
2: Remember, I'm sorry. Yeah, just one car. The problem has settled down. Just one car to stand by with me for like 5 minutes. That's all. I thank you.
1: Appreciate you.
0: Thank you.
1: Go ahead, thank you.
0: Do we have a responder for this address?
1: I don't believe so. I can try calling the alarm company back if you need me to.
0: No, that's okay. Everything's locked and secured. Looks like there might be a dog inside moving around, so you can clear this one out. Don't go to a false. We'll be cooked up.
1: Receive. Oscar.
3: X21.
1: Go ahead.
3: I'm here with November. You can back those title off.
1: Received, thank you. Oscar 16, did you copy that? Oscar 17? 17. 13, Sudbury Street, apartment 420 for a fraud report. You're going to speak with Lewis. And all I have is he wants to report some fraud.
4: So can I have that?
2: We'll take care of that check on Triple Street.
4: All right, C4, 5, you can back off. 4's going to take care of that.
1: Receive.

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1: Charlie 227.
0: Good afternoon. Can you show me out at 1 Salem Square, YWCA, for community engagement, please? And keep it open for now. Thank you.

0: November 8th, that was unreadable. Are you asking for another car?
1: I'm sorry. There's a wagon here, please.
0: Is the wagon on? Wagon is on, too. Can we get you to 93 Piedmont Street with the mustard seed? Yep. Well, don't worry, if you could just pass the wagon for one female. They're on the way.
2: Hi, thank you.

0: Ask a fan. Right. Stand for 119 Belmont Street for disturbance out front of the Memorial Hospital, our bus stop. Passerby reporting a male, this one's been hanging a bit. Looked tall, had long hair and a ponytail, wearing all black and a black hoodie. Heard he had a knife, he was yelling. Caller's no longer in the area, it's been hanging a while. Federal system.
1: I can head that way. 4 is all set with me.
2: Echo 48, same traffic.
3: Animal control.
0: Animal control, right?
3: ACO 4 is out at Southwest Cutoff. This guy go to the hospital, is that what it was?
0: Affirmative.
3: Did you have a route car coming?
0: Yes, Hoskinane's in the way.
3: Alright, receive. I'll wait. There's nobody here.
1: I thank you.

0: Sue.
1: Oscar Sue.
0: Can you start me? This mail is extremely decay.

0: ますので。
1: 3 Kashmir area.

0: Oscar 18. Mm-hmm. 375 Pleasant Street, voted in decent exposure. Got two calls on this for outside, supposedly a white female standing there with either a black male or a dark-skinned Hispanic male, and they're saying the female appears to have no pants on. I have it. 19.
1: 19, I have it.
0: Sounds like we're getting a third call on it right now. I'll see if any more comments. Sound good?
2: What? November 8th?
3: We haven't made it to the suburb yet. We're going to head over to Pleasant for a train.
0: Appreciate that. Go ahead, November 8th.
2: I was just going to say, you can clear that out. I'll take care of the report a little bit. Thank you.
0: Appreciate it.
4: So, from the mustard seed, back to the station. Starting mileage is going to be 33432.
0: At 1648.
2: Thank you, Mark Anthony.

0: Can I? Code of trespass at the Sam's Club. Jose Fontanez, the property manager, calling. He's from the company. I don't think he's on scene, but he says there's people with property who wants to move along. The other party involved in
1: this?
0: Romeo 240. Romeo 240,
1: guys. Can you show myself in Romeo 220? Working the hub vehicle until 1900 hours.
0: Until 1900?
1: Affirmative. We're also taking EA for a mail, complaining of a leg infection.
0: Yeah, okay. Right at the hub?
1: Affirmative, we're going to be on the platform. Get the whole name, Josue Ortiz, in the CAT comms.

0: Romeo 240 EMS notified, they're on the way. So what was that? EMS is on the way. Thank you. Animal control.
1: Just a heads up for that camper at Sam's Club. We have a very aggressive dog in there. I can kind of head that direction too.
0: Okay, receive. Thank you.

0: Ask the fall guys.
1: That male is GOA, and we checked the area of 290 Belmont. That way, it can't be GOA.
0: I receive it. Thank you so much.
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2: Go ahead, 17.
1: Can we get EA turned to our location?
2: Hurry, Steve. Is it a mental health eval?
1: Correct.
3: Romeo 220. Romeo 220. You can go ahead and stand by.

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1: You can back off that here.
0: Houston.
1: And you can clear this off.
2: Traffic 4.
0: Traffic 4, go ahead.
2: Traffic 14 and I are going to be out on a TLC at 204 East Mountain Street.
0: You in traffic 14?
2: Yeah.

One good. All right, Abigail had to leave already for the evening. She's going to call back in the morning. More of a disorderly person. Nothing too serious towards any of the staff here. Let's go back.

0: Nah, did you say that caller was not on pink?
1: I'm not sure. He is there, I guess.
0: Alright, can you have him set up so I can speak to him then?
2: We have station with that female. Ending mileage shall be 33433. 1657.

0: traffic flanking ahead.
1: Do you got a EA coming?
2: I do, they're notified.
1: Thank you.
0: You're

0: Acho que sexo.
1: Good.
0: 27 Vernon Street, for an accident, no injury. Toyota Highlander and a BMW. One party swearing at the other.
1: Where is he?
0: Oscar, can you start that way?
1: Have
0: it.
2: Yeah,
3: I'm rolling now. Stand by, Oscar.

0: Lima 727 on. Sergeant La Papa on. Yes, just wondering if you wanted those numbers for you, Shelby, or just to file it.
1: Well, you can just file it. I'll grab it later. Thank you.
0: Okay, we'll see. Thank you.

0: Charter 14.
1: Charter 14, guys.
0: Be clear that. I'll take the I number, please.
1: I number 110980. 110980. Is that a citation or verbal?
0: Receipt, thank you.
1: Is that citation or verbal? Who?
0: Oops, sorry, a verbal.
1: Okay, receipt.

0: Oscar 1. You signed the CVS 481 Lincoln Street for disorderly. I guess the manager.
1: Who cleared that stop? I'll take the item, please.

0: Oscar 1. You signed the CVS 481 Lincoln Street for disorderly. I guess the manager is having a verbal argument with an unruly male refusing to leave. White male, blue hat, red jacket.
1: Perfect.
0: See Oscar 3?
1: 3.5 left.

0: traffic for them.
1: Traffic for you guys?
0: I'm going to be out with another, a white Toyota Tacoma, Mass Tag 574 Golf X-Ray 5, offset.

0: Richie.
1: Good.
0: I'll be doing a report. Code 5.
1: Reese.

0: 244, go ahead.
1: 244 Belmont Street for a fraud report, apartment number 330. I'm going to speak to a female named Zhang. Wants to report fraud and believe someone's using her name and personal information.
0: I have that.

0: Oscar 1616.
1: Good.
0: 1515 Holly Street Apartment, see Charlie for a check. We have Miranda from Open Sky requesting a check on an Elizabeth Norris, 320 of 1990. They state they haven't been able to reach her for almost 2 weeks and she missed an appointment today. They're just looking to have her check on.
1: We have
0: 20, can you head there with them?
1: Yeah. 15.
0: Go ahead.
2: Lima 727.
1: 15, useless preserved. You can clear this out.
0: I have it.
2: Lima 727.
0: Go ahead.
2: Where was it, Ted and Walker?
0: That was 15 Holly Street, apartment C, Charlie.
2: Well, I myself and CIT now, we'll take care of that.
0: Received, thank you.
1: Morning, I have it, full time.
2: 16 hours, thank you.
0: Oscar 1515.
1: Good.
0: 7 Williamsburg Drive, apartment 11. It's coded at larceny under. I speak with Angel Lopez. He's calling. It states that someone stole money from his bank account and he believes he has suspect info.
1: I have anybody else.
0: Oscar 14.
1: Good.
0: 7 Minthorn Street is quoted fraud. Kimberly wants to report that she received a fake check.
1: On the way.

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1: Hello, Traffic 4.
0: I was out with Mass Ridge, November over Echo 24 Yankee Juliet. It's just going to be a warning on that.

0: None.
1: Victor or four?
2: Wait, Oscar.
3: Those individuals stated they were given some sort of grace period by RK, the owner of the plaza, so this caller is going to get in touch with them and of whatever he's been advised to put that.
1: Victor 4.
2: Victor 4, okay.
1: You put us out on a search warrant at 197 Cohasset Street. We're all settled here. Michael?
2: Yes, sir.

0: 15.
1: Good.
0: Can I get an I number, please?
1: 15, your I number is 110959. Again, that's 110959.
0: All right, well, thank you.
1: You're welcome. Oscar 1616. 11 Fever Street Apartment 402. It's going to be Cynthia Pinto residence. We received 3911 hangups from the call. No answer on callback.
0: All right.
1: 20.

0: Oscar 20.
1: Good.
0: Can I have you start towards 11 Seaver Street, apartment 402 with Oscar 16?
1: On the way.
2: Tamara's calling, she's getting harassing phone calls from her 21-year-old daughter.

0: Yang sang sana.
1: Yang sang sana, go ahead.
0: Just checking, were you able to make contact with the person on the reporter's phone invite?
1: Actually, downtown 3 was talking to him. Would you let me know in a minute? Hold on. Thank you. Oscar, 16 and 20, you guys are also at the back office. It's just going to be a medical call for a male with a nosebleed.
2: Sixteen, 14,
1: I see 14.

0: And I still have that email. They're going to be heading up to university. I'm going to have a hot bottle just in case.
1: Agree with you. Can you guys head back to Sudbury?
2: 17, yeah, we have that.
3: And 19, you can tell me for that.
1: Appreciate it.

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Whatever the address is for the bridge, I'm going to be square. I'm just in this accident.

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1: 确实否定。
0: Well, let's stop with it. Toyota Tacoma. What was the item number for that?

0: I still have you on it. It's item 110-94. 110-94.
1: Okay, receive. One second. I'm clear. That's not a citation was issued.

0: Oscar 6. Good. I'm going to change it to 3 Vernon Street. Is that good?
1: Perfect.
2: Go ahead.
0: One.
3: You can clear Lincoln Street. They're going to call back that mail return. No shoplifting or anything of that nature, so there won't be a report. Good.

0: downtown 3.
1: Right, downtown 3.
0: You can clear out that library, so there will be a report on file.
1: Thank you.

0: Charlie 227.
1: Charlie 227, good.
0: You can clear me from the YWCA 17 Square. Thank you very much. Have a good night.
1: Thank you. You too. Have a good night.

0: Oscar 3. Go ahead.
1: Call from EBDW 1. We heard at 27 Rodney Street. It's not in progress. The victim, I guess, is at Memorial Hospital, emergency room 21. The victim's name is David Rodriguez, 412-98. He's a stabbing victim. It's non-life-threatening. Finger injury. It has no suspect at this time.
0: Receive, I have that.

0: 3. What room is he in the ER at Belmont?
1: Room 21, 2-1.
0: Thank you, Connie.
1: Got anything?

0: 4.
1: Go to Oscar 4.
0: Can we get an updated address? There's no apartment 30 in this building.

0: November 8th.
1: All right.
0: Can you clear me from the assignment at 93 Piedmont? I'm going to be tying up on an assignment. I don't need a 9 number for the second one.
1: Appreciate it.

0: 4, it's going to be Pullman 308.
1: Received, I have that. Let them know that we're here.
2: Echo 48 to Oscar 3.
0: Oscar 3.
2: Can you go up to 4 real quick?
0: Oh, no.

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1: 17, we're outside apartment number 420. That should be her apartment.
0: Received, well, she said she's stepping out. She should be out any second.
1: I have that, thank you.
0: Cool.

0: 12.
1: Rifle.
0: And Mike 261 will be off up at the hospital. I'll be solo for the time being. Okay.
2: Appreciate it.

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1: Can you put me on the TRC Institute at Dean?
0: Proceed.

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1: It's supposed to be Elizabeth Norris, 320 of 1990.
2: And what apartment did you have for her?
1: 15 Holly Street, apartment C, Charlie.
2: All right, I don't see that name on the mailbox, nor do I see an apartment C. There's something in the back.
1: I can try giving that caller a call back.
2: All right. We are here. You said I don't see the name, and I'm not sure if there is a apartment C.
1: Appreciate it. Go ahead.
3: Can you confirm the address? Been waiting here outside of her door knocking for quite a while.
1: I have it as 13 Sudbury, 4.
3: Can you call her and make sure it's the right apartment or right address?

0: 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Go on.
1: How are we doing on 4 for this? You can clear it out.
2: Received.

0: 15, I have one more for you.
1: Alright.
0: 18 Wayne Street, Code Domestic. It's going to be the second floor. We have a caseworker and a foster parent both calling for a Caleb LaPorte, 17 years old. Apparently he's acting out, throwing things, and making a huge scene.
1: I have 13. Please report, go back. Thank you.
2: Ready for something on arrival?
1: Ready. Either you're taking that one? Yeah, Brennan. Correct.

0: Task 1.
1: One, good. 1014 West Wilson Street for pass break. It's going to be on the first floor. I'm going to speak to Dana. Two scooters stolen from enclosed. Locked porch. No system.

0: 727.
1: Go ahead.
0: I just got off the phone with the caller. She said she got that address from her boss, but she's not at work anymore to confirm it, but that's the only address she had for it.
1: We spoke to a couple of residents here. No one seems to be aware of her, and there was no comment to see.
0: Ricky, that's what I let the caller know. I told her if she has any other address, we can check that, but we weren't finding that address.
1: All right, thank you.

Stand by for a Bolo for welfare check for a patient at Hello from St. V's. Guys, be on the lookout for Christopher Carnoy, date of birth 8/13/76, white male. I see him wearing gray sweatshirt with blue pants, yellow socks. Took off about a half hour ago. Just seen check his welfare.

0: Okay, stand by for another Volvo for a welfare check. That's the area, East Park, 176 Shrewsbury Street. The male and female had been possibly using 94 C, stumbling around. Get into a vehicle, a Jeep, maybe a Jeep Sahara, Mass Reg 4, Yankee Foxtrot, X-ray 33, color black. A right tail light out, a skull on rear tire. Driving erratically, unknown direction of travel.
1: Good. Can I get the I number, please?
2: The I number is 110939. Again, it's 110939.
1: I have that. Thank you.
0: Park Gray XTS took off.
3: All right, I'll go see if that vehicle's still down there.

0: 180 on them, please.
1: When you write them, is 111000. Again, that's 111000.
0: Thank you. Yeah.

0: One.
1: Cross one.
0: All right, Albini. It was in a locked space. So just record this for larceny over. I'll do a report.
1: Reese, that's Well, you saw 26 Burncoast Street in front of the church for a medical. Male passed out. Honda appears to be breathing. It's an aspirate 9. Fox, trying to pick their fire.
2: Okay, I'm coming from basically West Wallison.
1: We should toss it back.
2: I need to answer that and describe the street. I'm going to stay on up to you.
1: Before?
3: Before, we got it.

0: 01 net victim that's allegedly stabbed? Is he at Memorial?
1: Affirmative.

0: MVP.
1: Go ahead.
0: You can refill this section. I'll be doing a report. Hold back.
1: Receive.
2: I'll be clear my guard.
1: Receive.

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1: Hello.
0: Good evening. Could you please show me out at 6 Clover Street? You can code it community policing, and I'll be here until 1900 hours.
1: We'll see you. Have a good night.
0: Thank you. You too.

0: 14.
1: Okay.
0: Under reporting, cleared up.
1: Receive, I have one more for you.
0: Good.
1: 320 Park Ave. It was originally quoted a 911 hang up. Then we got a passerby reporting that they saw a male running down Park Ave who ran into Walgreens. It's described as a white male, long hair, wearing black shirt and black sweatpants. And then that said male called outside of Walgreens saying he was just assaulted by a white male and a black male. He said they took off unknown direction of travel, and he's requesting an ambulance for leg and arm injuries, and EA is on the way.
0: Have it.
1: Cool.
0: I got it.

0: Downtown 3.
1: Downtown 3, go.
0: With that, what's the library call? Can you actually change that to a 700?
1: Sure thing, will do.
0: Thank you.
1: Got any time.

0: 7. What kind of vehicle was it?
1: The vehicle that was hit is a gray XTS. I believe it's a Cadillac. Oh, it says it's a gray XTS.
0: Alright, I got it. Did she say, did she happen to say if it was in the street or in the lot, 220 Hardy?
1: Negative, did not.
0: Alright, I'll take another look.

0: 9 reports, what's that?
1: Reach 9, thank you.
2: One.
1: Put off, come on.
2: Who do we have coming for EX?
1: Paramedic 1, on the way.
0: Iva, thank you.

0: 17.
1: Good.
0: We need a report. Go to 5.
1: Receive that. One more for you.
0: Send it.
1: 17 John Street, apartment 2, is quoted harassment. Antoinette Snyder is calling, states there's a female Mia outside in a red car with cherries on the back. And she says there's a court order stating that that female should be staying away from her.
0: 17, I have that.
1: 16. Oscar 16, can I have you assist 17?
2: 19, I can have that one.
1: Receive, thank you.

0: Golf 10. Golf 10, go ahead. Hey, can we get the wagon to 167 Providence Street? One mail. Sure thing. How would you like that quoted? Just a warrant. Wagon under your wagon?
1: Wagon, go ahead.
0: 167 Providence Street for mail.
1: 167 Providence, received.
0: Thank you. 1210 wagon's been notified. Any other units you want me to put on with you? I apologize. Can you just have my cell phone call 14, please? Appreciate it. You got it.

0: the downtown units on for a fight on the bus right out in front of City Hall. Oscar 5.
1: He's downtown 10, myself and downtown 4 with me.
0: Say that again, downtown 10?
1: Downtown 10 and downtown 3 headed that way.
0: Receive Oscar 5. Can you head that way as well?

0: 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I guess she's parked by Whisper Common Fitness.
1: We have that.
0: All right, thank you.

0: Go 14, can I have the I number, please?
1: Go 14, your item is 111009. That's 111009.
0: Thank you.

0: off-screen.
1: Go ahead.
0: 10 Boston Ave for harassment report. I'm going to speak to a female named Heidi Cruz, Mexico workers, and sending her harassing messages.
1: Travis.
0: City Hall by Worcester Common Fitness. They're off the bus now. I don't know if they're right outside the bus or what. Bill 14, your item is 111.

0: 1.
1: Put us 1.
0: Alright, I know a medical note heading up to Memorial. We'll have to start down in Fort City Hall as well.
1: Seven. Carrasco 7.
2: Alright, I couldn't locate that vehicle. I'm clear out until the only calls. Go up.
1: Mr. 7, thank you.
2: Easy, thank you.

0: Okay.
1: Good.
2: Is there any way you can give a call at a mobile crisis and get an ETA on their arrival? Apparently they're called here.
1: I think an expedite as well. I'll see what I can do. Thank you.
3: Downtown 3.
4: Downtown 3, good.
3: Around, we're not seeing anybody in the area.
4: We see any cars that arrive by City Hall, slow it down. Any cars that haven't arrived by City Hall, slow it down. Oscar 9.
5: 9.
4: 185 Madison Street by the Gulf gas station. For a welfare check, Stephanie reporting her husband, William Ciavola, 61791, is having a mental health episode and suicidal ideations. I guess he tried to harm himself by running into traffic. EMS is heading that way, they're in the space for police.
2: Detail.
4: Stay by. Oscar 7. How do you feel, good?
3: Can I get in here to the hall for a female? I feel like she's going to pass out.
4: Here we see. Hold it.

0: Downtown three guys.
1: You can clear this out, there's nothing showing, the bus is gone.
0: Okay, Richie, thank you. Detail?
2: Hey,
1: what?
0: EMS is notified. Are you right on the platform?
2: Affirmative.

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1: Good.
0: They tried giving me an ETA of 7 o'clock. I'm seeing if they can expedite it a little.
1: All right, thank you.
0: Go ahead, 17.
2: Spoke with the caller. She was advised. We'll be code 5.
0: Where are you?

0: 15, I know it's not much better. They said the earliest they could do is 6:45.
1: Hi, Evan. Thanks for trying.
2: Traffic pool will clear that DLC.
3: Appreciate traffic pool. Thank you.
4: 414 wagon on that Madison Claro.
3: Reaching call 14, thank you.
0: All Westside cars in the area of 72 Cambridge Street, be on the lookout for a report of 20 dirt bikes on the road doing wheelies and blocking traffic. Again, that's the area of 72 Cambridge Street for the report of 20 dirt bikes on the road doing wheelies and blocking traffic.

0: Hasta luego. I think 15 might be tired for a little while. Can you check out 1512 Main Street? We have Tim calling for an employee of his named Stephen Warden. He's 60 years old. Apparently he made some Q5 statements about not wanting to live anymore. Employer doesn't know him well, just wants him checked on. I did a MasterCard search for him, looks like he was sectioned 2 months ago.
1: Is this his address, or is where he's working right now?
0: That should be his home address. That's where he was sectioned at last time, and I believe it was his address. Go ahead, 15.
2: Caleb has calmed down since our arrival, and caseworker and the foster parent are comfortable waiting for
3: CHL, and we'll call us back if needed.
2: I can head to 1512 Main Street.
0: Received, thank you. Is 13 still with you?
4: 13, I'm with him.
0: Received, thank you. 11, you're all set to back off.
1: All right, thank you.
4: Yeah, I know.
0: Sure.
4: So DTI number is 111015. 111015.
0: Excuse me.
4: Okay.

0: 8. Go to screen.
1: Not their options. You can close it out.
0: I appreciate that. Thank you.

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1: Good.
0: No, thanks, man.
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1: Can you use 85 on Green Street, and you can just code that a liquor law violation, and you can just file it, put my numbers on it, and I'll come later.
0: We should go to...
1: And I'll be clear from there. Thank you.
0: We should...

0: GT.
1: Good.
0: 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We'll be pulled back.
1: Seriously.

0: Off here, 1616. Can I search it towards 88 Elmshire Apartment 2 for a missing person? Tila's calling. She'd like to report her father, John Poteet, 727 of 50 missing. He had memory issues and is altered. As she last saw him at noontime today, and he doesn't usually travel much further than Santiago's Liquors.
1: Yeah.
0: Oscar 18. And at the mobile gas station, hold the transmitter, no responders.
2: Have it.
0: 17.
2: 17, we have that.
3: That's on the lake for a mental health eval, see what you want. But.
4: To Chandler Street as well.
0: Appreciate it, thank you. Call 3.
5: Call 3, go ahead. Can you create an I-number, please, to use the station address? It's going to be an execution of a search warrant, and I'll give you another I-number to cross-reference it with.
2: Is that how it is?
5: I number 109633, 109633.

0: Phil, for you, like the 9 number?
1: Yes, please.
0: Sir, I number is 111022. That's 111022.
2: Thank you, Paul.
0: Peace out.

0: Good. Can you raise my sector, Sergeant?
1: Air Force on.
0: Sergeant 15, can I have permission to ping a cell phone? Apparently this guy's been making Q5 statements and has a 12 history, and he's now working as an LPN and supposed to be in the care of another person.
1: Yeah, that's okay.
0: Thank you, sir. 15, if you don't mind pinging this phone. I have a phone number whenever you're ready.
1: Go ahead with it.
0: It's going to be 508-897-7036.
1: That's 508-897-7036.
0: Hey, firm.
1: I have.
0: The provider's going to be AT&T.
1: Received, thank you.
2: Echo 33.
1: Go ahead.
2: Can you put me on this 1512 Main Street call? And do we have a description?
0: Fifteen to the Echo unit. No description yet. I'll get one, but apparently he's working at where currently. So as of right now, he's known not to be in the city.
2: Echo 33, I have it. Let me know, I'm in the area.
1: Oscar 14.
2: 14.
1: Transaction tours 3, Mill Street, coded accident with injury. Passerby saying, man moved car to hit a pole right by Red Pepper Restaurant.
3: Uh,

0: Echo 48 on arrival.
1: Reese. Thank you. Good. I'll be breaking away from here in case of an accident.
2: Reese, thank you.

0: car is flying in the middle of the street. Fire's clearing out. They said they're not seeing anything.
1: Or do you know that? I'll just keep looking around. Let you know.
0: Reese, the original caller said it was supposed to be a black Mercedes, if that helps at all.

0: 18.
1: Go ahead, 18.
0: Just pulled with the worker at mobile. He's stating he can push an alarm. Everything's all in order over there. You can go to the pulse. Go back.
1: 3-6.
2: Pulse 23, go ahead.
1: I'm going to be out with 5 November, Foxtrot, Sierra 83, Prospect Street, behind the Starbucks. I should be all set.
2: Appreciate you asking some more.
0: Where are we going?
2: Alright,

0: Richard.
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0: Check the area of this intersection. There's no poles broken, damaged, anything like that.
1: You can clear for now.
0: Recent.
2: Parking street for an accident next to the auto body shop and car wash. Call says a black Mercedes older model hit a wall. The other was driving off on foot. And there's a white male about 45 years old wearing a black shirt. I guess that's another tip. A white male approximately 45 years old wearing a black shirt and camouflage shorts with off in the direction of travel. Cross street.
3: Have it.

0: Oscar 15.
1: Go ahead.
0: According to AT&T, that phone is currently off or out of coverage, and the last ping was within 200 meters of West Hampton, Mass.
1: All right, thank you, sir.
0: You're very welcome.

0: Oscar 12.
1: Go ahead.
0: 25 Queen Street inside the main entrance for a 50-year-old male under the influence. He's awake but not responding properly. Sitting in a chair currently. EMS is requesting police.

0: Go ahead, 15.
1: I apologize. Is there any way you can give the caller a call back and find out what address he's working out of? Maybe we can send the local agency to check on him.
0: Appreciate it. I'll give him a call. The call taker did try calling over to West Hampton PD, and apparently they didn't answer, so they left a voicemail, but I'll call the original caller back.
1: All right, thank you.

0: Oscar 15. 15, go ahead.
1: I spoke with the original caller. From what he understands is that that male was supposed to work tonight, but after the comments he made, they canceled his shift and he was not working.
0: Hi, I have that. I have a chicken and a wolf bowl whenever you're ready. Good. It's going to be for a Stephen Scott Warden. He's a white male, approximately 5 foot 9 inches, 240 pounds. Last seen a blue polo t-shirt, glasses, black shoes, beige cargo pants, and he was last seen at 1 p.m. today by his mother. If he's found, check his welfare.
1: Reese.

0: 15, sorry, I left out date of birth. The date of birth is going to be November 6th of 65.
1: Where are you?

0: Gulfree.
1: Good.
0: There was a car towed from Maywood at Florence yesterday afternoon by Early's to the station. Can you call them and have them come retrieve this vehicle, please? It's a white Toyota Corolla. Okay. Master Edge 4, Juliet Hotel, Roger, A2.
1: Hey, just to confirm, you're looking for the owner to come pick it up or the tow company?
0: Oh, Early can come come pick this back up, and then we'll notify the owner.
1: Tracy.
0: Thank you.
1: You're welcome.

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1: Cool.
0: Good.
1: Can you just generate me an I number for shoplifting on LBI at 221 Park Ave?
2: Are you all set?
1: All set. The gentleman is very cooperative.
2: Hello, what's up, car standby for long, checking the welfare bureau. Be on lookout for a Stephen Scott Warden, date of birth 11-6-1965. Described as a white male, 5'9", 240 pounds. Last seen wearing a blue polo, beige pants, and glasses. He was last seen around 1300 hours by his mother. The scene to stop and check on his welfare. Again, it's a Stephen Scott Warden, 11-6-65. Described as a white male, 5'9", 240 pounds. Last seen wearing a blue polo, beige pants with glasses. He was last seen at 1300 hours today by his mother.
1: Traffic forecast. Going to be out on Franklin Street just up from the fire station with a black Corolla, Toyota Corolla, mass tag 4 Bravo Henry Delta 48, all set.
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3: 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Here's Lorenzo's.

0: Oscar 14.
1: Go ahead.
0: 140 Mill Street for the commercial arm. It's going to be at Stern's Tavern, main entry motion.
1: All right, but that's a frequent flyer, I'll let you know.
0: Receive, thank you. Oscar, 17. 152 Russell Street for disorderly. Spanish interpreter used. We have Rosa calling, state she's having a verbal argument with her daughter, who's 13 years old, Darlene, outside by Elm Park.
2: 17, I have that.
0: 18.
2: 18, I have that.

0: Go ahead.
1: I'll be doing a report for Main Street, and for Wayne Street, if you could add into the comments, I'll be doing a report for that as well.
0: Appreciate it.

0: 17.
1: Good. Please reach back out to the caller and see which side of the park she's on. Hey, Steve. We're just getting switched over. It might take me a minute.
2: I have that.

0: Oscar 13.
1: 13.
0: Answer over to 4 Bancroft Street for domestic. Gonna be outside. Jack calling, says his stepdaughter Priscilla de Oliveira is PK harassing her mother, says she slapped her mother with a 2-year-old son. No weapons.

0: 13.
1: Answer over to 4 Bancroft Street for domestic. Going to be outside. Jack calling, says his stepdaughter Priscilla de Oliveira is DK harassing her mother. Says she slapped her mother with a 2-year-old son. No weapons.
2: All right,
1: 15, what is this?
2: 15, what is this?
1: 12. Good.
3: 11 and I are going to be clearing from Queen Street. We'll head over there.
1: Nice to have that. 13, 15, you can back off.
0: 13, we have that. Thank you.
1: Good.
2: Yeah, I'll go report on forward procedures.
1: Here's your data.

0: 7.
1: Hello?
0: I'm going to have to start you in 6 at 200 Fairmont Ave, apartment 3 for a domestic. We have Tasia reporting her children's father, Dakota Bell, 314 of 91, is being verbally aggressive and refusing to leave. No weapons, nothing physical at this time.
1: Got it.
0: Three, head over to 49 Pleasant Valley Drive, apartment 1401 for a check on the welfare. Mobile Crisis is asking if we can check on a Joseph Vams, 13 of 72. Callers on the phone with the mail, and the mail is not making any sense. Sounds altered. Does have mental health issues.
1: I have that. We're double. We should be all set.
0: I got it. Are you just here?
1: Are you received?
0: Good.
1: 9's gonna stand by on the accident. I'll take the report, but you can just show me to Fairmount.
0: Where is he? 7, can you assist?
1: Got it. Six, I'll be over to my guard.
0: Where is he?

Seaver Street or a different park. Or does she mean Elm Street, Park Ave, Highland Street, or Russell Street?

0: 主要是昨天。
1: 对。
0: Okay, I'll be clear. That's not a citation issue. Go for it.
1: Receive.

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1: Good.
0: Building's locked and secure. You can clear that out. Show me on my wellness.
1: Here's your bed.

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0: Could she give an address on Cedar Street? We're on Cedar Street by Elm Street, and there's no one here. Sorry, Cedar by Ruffle.
1: Negative. She kept saying she didn't know where she was, just that she was on Cedar Street.

Oscar 17. 17. Check on the phone. She's saying 2 Cedar Street.

304. Go ahead, sir. Could I have that I number for our search warrant at 197 Cohasset? Yes, Sarge. 1 second, just logging in. No rush. Thank you. You're welcome. I have it now. It's going to be 110-989. Got it, and we're all going to be clear. Thank you very much. 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Stand by.

0: 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Go ahead. Can you just put me out with state on a motor vehicle stop at 555 podcast?
1: Appreciate that.

0: Oscar 17, she says she can see you. I'm going to have her start waving.
1: Crazy, she just drove up to us.
0: Receive that.

0: After 15. Are you calling 15?
1: Yes.
0: He's on Bancroft with us, helping translate. Do you have something for him? Gene, where are you at?
1: At 65 James, had a disorderly in the parking lot, male and female, asking people for money and looking into cars.
0: Okay, I'll take a look.
1: Received that. Oscar 16, when you calling in?
2: 417.
1: What? Thank you.

0: Advocate. Go ahead, Sarge.
1: Yeah, we can punch up an OHV complaint. Belmont Street Pump Station and toward Belleville. Bunch of OHV of 10 bikes revving their engines.

0: Yes, Arch, will do.
1: Well, I'll get him off the computer, thanks.
0: You're welcome.

0: Crime. OQ5 statement's all to mental. You can clear it out, code 5. Receive 2, could you head up to, this 36 Colby Ave call, sex offense? Caller is going to be at 1 Bates Ave. He ran to the basketball courts. Male says he was sexually assaulted over on Colby Ave. Just keeping him on the phone right now. He's, very upset. Oscar 3 to assist.
1: 3, I have that.
2: Or we'll go with 2. We can back up 3.
0: 3, C3, you can back off for now.
1: Yeah.

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1: Go ahead.
0: Those OHV vehicles just passed Plantation Street, still on Route 9, eastbound.

0: So, do you still have the caller on the line?
1: I do. We're telling them to flag you down.
0: I have that. We got him. Thank you. More of a missing juvenile case. We are following the caller back to her home to see if her daughter is there. Once we get there, I'll give you an updated address.
1: Thank you, Dad.

0: to Keith W, please.
1: Absolutely. EMS is staging. I'll let them know what to come in.
0: Okay, thank you.

0: Done.
1: Good.
0: That address is going to be 63 Austin Street, apartment 7, where you're going to have the juvenile here.
1: Appreciate that. Though. 320, caller's reporting a male walking around her house just screaming. Might be throwing things as well. Call on the area, sir. Three to assist.
2: Three, I have that.

0: Go for it.
1: Good.
0: Was Early's requested to the station or garage to pick up a vehicle?
1: I have not spoken to anyone. Do you need him there?
0: Yes, I need them to come retrieve a vehicle that was towed in yesterday from Maywood Street.
1: Tracy, don't give him a call now.

0: 12. Go ahead, Paul. Verbal 360, I'll be doing a report. Can you show me en route to Memorial to pick up my partner? Receive, have that.
1: 15, same traffic.
0: Receive, have that. 15. Call 5.
1: Good.
0: Early's is on the way.
1: Thanks.
0: Good.
2: Did a couple runs to the plaza over here. There's nothing showing their GOA. Clear 5.
0: Here's your dive out.

0: One.
1: You see if the caller wants to see the link.
0: Stand by 1 second, one.

0: One, she didn't want to talk to us. Just wanted the area check.
1: Hi, Lindsay. You can clear it out. Very little quiet. Just really don't want to.
0: Crazy.

0: Not for long. Can you start over to 453 Cambridge Street for a missing person? I'm going to be at the Dalton Rest Home. I'm going to speak to Amber. She wants to report a resident missing. It was last seen this morning at David Studley, 61853. The white male, about 5'7 tall, possibly wearing a green jacket. Caller's checking all the hospitals.
1: Appreciate it.

0: 17.
1: Good.
0: Yeah, I'm missing juvenile is actually home safe. So for the mother, so for the juvenile, we're all set here. Code 5.
1: I should have that. I do have another one here for UN-18.
0: We're ready.
1: It's going to be 31 Pomona Road for a check on the welfare. Got a call reporting that a sex offender named Kevin Simpson has a child living here with him for the last few weeks. Looks like everyone in the house is on 94 C's. Looks like the child checked on says the male is around 4 to 5 years old.
0: 17, I have that.

0: Oscar 3. Go ahead. 3, I gotta check the welfare of it. 125 Green Hill Parkway. And looks like, top of Green Hill Park in a white Honda Civic, according to this person. They called Mass Behavioral Health and Simon Roca, 71207, says he was suicidal, has a plan to overdose on pills, and says he's done it in the past.
1: I have that in route.
0: Oscar 5 to assist.

0: Sim, mas está muito bem.
1: Who is that call? Right in Greenhill Park or at the top of Greenhill Park there?
2: It says 125 Greenhill Park, which is the address of the park, and it said at the top of Greenhill Park, so I guess top of the park.
3: Sorry, you're sitting in a car?
2: Yeah, white Honda Civic is what he told Mass Behavioral Health. I actually have his phone number, so I'll call him right now and try to get an update from him.
0: All right, myself and CIT9 will start that way also.
2: Great, thank you.
3: Or you can show me in the area.
2: Great.

0: 3, I was just going to call you with an update. Whoever's in a sedan, the male's walking down the hill right now. Very cooperative on the phone.
1: Receive. I think I might see him.
0: Okay, receive.

0: Three, it might not be him that you're seeing. The caller says that he's very far away from you. I guess would be behind where you're maybe looking. He's on a hill where there's like a memorial, and he's walking down.
1: I have it.

0: 11.
1: Good.
0: This is the incident number?
1: It's going to be 111029. 111029.
0: Thank you.
2: He says he's walking out of the tree area, if you look to the right.

0: 205.
1: Good.
0: Could you please get me an ETA on Irby's?
1: Proceed, I'll give him a call.
0: Thank you.
2: Okay, receive.

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1: Receive out of that.

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1: Greg.
0: He just finally got a hold of him, and he said 2 minutes should be around the corner.
2: Okay, thank you.